0: Post it on the corner.
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1: DJ Missy.
0: Like how you let a rapper hit that ain't

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0: Like a P.I. hollering about they big, but they tiny X.T.I. All in Mexico, they calling me Mija. 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

0: 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Big Master P vibe, no limit. Ballin' hard on another hemisphere. Somebody tell DJ the people Mr. Hem is here.
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6: Ain't no doubt about it, Mrs. Incognito. A lot of big news in the NBA today. And what does that mean? More drama surrounding Lakers ownership. Yeah, Jeannie Buss is contesting her family's attempt to sell its remaining stake in the franchise, arguing that they don't have the authority to sell her interest without her approval. And in the NFL, six-time Pro Bowl receiver Keenan Allen has found a new home. The 34-year-old agreed to a one-year deal with the Indianapolis Colts. And Bengals rookie Ciaire Wright is putting football on hold for Hollywood. Yeah, Wright left the team to pursue a major acting opportunity. And a lot of y'all know this is not his first time on the big screen, because he played LeBron James' son in Space Jam, A New Legacy, back in the Gap. And some sad news out of

0: Baltimore Ravens legend O.J. Brigance has passed away at 56 after a 19-year battle with ALS. Brigance won a Super Bowl with Baltimore before joining the organization's front office. And in the WNBA, Golden State officially punched his ticket to the playoffs, beating Dallas 78-70 for its sixth straight win. Gabby Williams led the Valkyries with 23 points and 7 boards. And baseball had some fireworks. Shohei Ohtani crushed 2 home runs as the Dodgers beat Colorado 11-5, while Pete Crow Armstrong hit both a leadoff and a walk-off home in the Cubs 7-5 win over the White Sox. Tonight, Caitlin Clark and the Fever visit Toronto, but the game to watch, Angel Reese and the Dream visit Aja Wilson and the Aces in a big WNBA playoff match. Wilson is coming off a 32-point performance, y'all, while Reese and Atlanta look to bounce back from Sunday's overtime loss to Indiana. All right, that does it for me. That's been your Posted on the Corner Sports Minute with the playmaker Hollywood Zay. For this story, scores, and more, and head on over to PostedOnTheCorner.com. 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

0: What's good, man? It's your homeboy T-Pain, a.k.a. your girlfriend's boyfriend. And I just want to say congratulations to Incognito and DJ Mizzes for having the number one night show. Could you believe it? Would you believe it? How you love that?
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3: Whoa, whoa, what it do, man? It's your boy, Hot Boy Turk, a.k.a. Joseph. I want to say congratulations to my homie, Incognito. And Mrs., you heard me, from having the hardest podcast in the city. You heard me, posted on the corner. Yeah.
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5: Hi, this is Andrea.
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2: In the alphabet song, how many letters are between L and S?
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2: Mm-hmm.
1: Don't worry, I'll wait.
2: Ooh, you was close. You was close. Call us back. 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
5: Okay.
1: Playing number one game show on the radio. 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
1: Hey, what's your name?
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2: In the alphabet song, how many letters are between L and S?
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5: L.
2: Mm-hmm. And S.
5: Oh, that's a good one.
2: Thank you, sister. Thank you. Let me know it was a good one. Thank you.
5: How many letters
1: are
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1: No. She said A and C. Keep on turning them back,
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7: Ooh, got your way.
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0: 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Who is this?
1: First go.
2: I feel like you done called us before. You called us before.
1: You know it.
2: I know. That's how I remember that name. Okay, look, I got some trivia for you. You ready?
1: I'm ready.
2: In the alphabet song, how many letters are between L and S?
1: M and what?
2: L, the letter L and S. How many letters are in between those?
1: Seven.
2: Damn, bro, you was close.
0: Hey, good shot, Briscoe.
2: Call us back,
0: baby. Keep us turned up, cuz. Post it on the cutter. Who is this?
3: Hello, this is Lexi.
2: In the alphabet song, how many letters are in between L and S?
0: Goodness gracious, missus.
2: It's on Google, I promise. That's where I be getting my trivia from.
0: This is crazy. Hey, friend, if I would have known she was going to ask this hard question, I wouldn't even picked up the phone, folks. Yeah, please.
3: Oh, my God.
0: You got to answer. I'm trying to buy you some time.
2: Yes, baby girl, got it.
3: Hey. Post it on the counter.
4: Yeah. 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

0: 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What? What's your name? At That Boy Hank.
1: Hashtag post it on the corner.

0: I've been scrolling DJ misses.
1: I got some quick tea for you.
2: Who did it? Who done it? And who needs to quit it?
3: Who is that?
4: Here's what's trending on the timeline with DJ misses. Post it on the corner.
1: Okay, let's get into it. Real quick tea for you. So, you know Mario is on the R&B tour with Chris Breezy and Usher, right?
0: Yep.
1: So, Jacquees got asked, you know, why you ain't get down? And Jacquees responded and said, you know, I don't want to be no background singer. So Mario took offense to that when he went on Cam Newton's podcast, and Jacquees didn't like what he had to say.
5: Cam Newton podcast, and they was asking, Cam Newton asked him, like, who can sing and who can sing or some dumb like that.
6: Right.
5: And then bro was like, can Jacquees sing? Can he sing? So he was like, I mean, he can sing. I mean, he can't sing.
2: Jacquees.
5: He can sing. He can sing. He can't sing, but he can sing. He can sing.
1: Ooh. Now, if you have dealt with singers or you know the vibe with artists, saying somebody can't sing is it's a dig, okay? Like, you throw shade.
7: You lucky on that day I was acting cool, cuz mm-hmm. I told you I ain't got time for that. Today I got time, cuz.
1: Hello? And y'all know Jacquees is an artist and he's sensitive about his stuff. But Jacquees, you know you can sing, you can dance. Mario just like being petty with the R&B guys. But it is what it is. Y'all, both of them brothers are talented, so I don't think it's no real beef, but they definitely have been throwing shade to each other, so you know I can continue to keep you updated on that as that unfolds. You need to recap. You already know we can go. HustleOnTheCorner.com. 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

0: Boosie on the radio. Hey, I want to give love and congratulations to Incognito and DJ Misses for going number one again. They gonna go number one again and again and again. 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
5: Ain't no doubt about it, Mrs. and Incognito. A lot of big news in the NBA today. And what does that mean? More drama surrounding Lakers ownership. Yeah, Jeannie Buss is contesting her family's attempt to sell its remaining stake in the franchise, arguing that they don't have the authority to sell her interest without her approval. And in the NFL, six-time Pro Bowl receiver Keenan Allen has found a new home. The 34-year-old agreed to a one-year deal with the Indianapolis Colts. And Bengals rookie Ciaire Wright is putting football on hold for Hollywood. Yeah, Wright left the team to pursue a major acting opportunity. And a lot of y'all know this is not his first time on the big screen, because he played LeBron James' son in Space Jam, A New Legacy, back in the gap. And some sad news out of Baltimore. Ravens legend O.J. Brigance has passed away at 56 after a 19-year battle with ALS. Brigance won a Super Bowl with Baltimore before joining the organization's front office. And in the WNBA, Golden State officially punched his ticket to the playoffs, beating Dallas 78-70 for its sixth straight win. Gabby Williams led the Valkyries with 23 points and 7 boards. And baseball had some fireworks. Shohei Ohtani crushed 2 home runs as the Dodgers beat Colorado 11-5, while Pete Crow Armstrong hit both a leadoff and a walk-off homer in the Cubs 7-5 win over the White Sox. Tonight, Caitlin Clark and the Fever visit Toronto, but the game to watch, Angel Reese and the Dream visit Aja Wilson and the Aces in a big WNBA playoff match. Wilson is coming off a 32-point performance, y'all, while Reese in Atlanta looked to bounce back from Sunday's overtime loss to Indiana. All right, that does it for me. That's been your Posted on the Corner Sports Minute with the Playmaker.

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3: 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It's the Puerto Rican princess, the baddest chick in the game. And I'm chilling with my homie, the best. You already know what it is. Incognito, posted on the corner. Let's go.
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0: which I know got you stressed. 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

0: Strike was bulletproof. All my from Memphis still allowed to call me Mr. Pooh. 7 foreigns, rose gold, my first day out, damn fool. Brr.
1: Incognito is here for two reasons: to play the hits and to make you a winner.
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1: What's up, everybody? This is Pastor Mike Jr. And there's a word that should come to mind and make you smile. It's called incognito. Incognito means I'm able to be in a room, but not in a room. It means I'm able to move, but people may not detect me. And if somebody listening to me right now, you're frustrated because you're asking for popularity, but you don't know how to manage the seasons of being incognito. Incognito does not mean I don't have it. It means I don't have to flaunt it. It means I am who I am and I'm comfortable in my own skin. So every time you tune on to Incognito, you're not just listening to music. You're not just vibing with your favorite people. What you're saying is that I'm going to be the person in my family who can win and remain humble, win and not be over the top, win and just remain who I am. Don't let anybody rush you. It's a generation of people who are rising who are gonna be blessed and still know how to be incognito.
2: 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I'm not here to do that. 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
12: 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I'm talking to you. Answer the question.

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Yeah. 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Yeah. Yeah. Yeah. 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
2: Mm-hmm. You already know, Monday through Friday, 10 a.m. to 3 p.m., I got you covered with a whole lot of power. And I'm bringing some of your favorite celebrities along for that ride, too. Like the latest, Miguel.
3: What's up, Persian? 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
5: You probably wonder why I sound like this. It's because Persian Nicole told me to do this against my will. It's cool because she's my favorite radio person. She makes my palms blush.
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2: Because I'm knocking out the competition.

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I'ma have a meeting, sucking toes. Look, cute in the face, heavy on the backside. He don't get it baptized. 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

0: 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I'm from West Baltimore. The reason why I like 92Q is because it plays my favorite songs.
1: Pop that thing, let it clap, let it clap. Ride this view while you sit on my
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1: Trip. 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
0: 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That thing to your fingers. 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

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I ain't in your beats and you ain't in mine. Hit her. Yeah, we both outside. 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

in my section, he be in his. 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Strip club stunt, I'ma stunt hard. We can go dollar for dollar in this joint. He Mr. Giddy done. I'm Mrs. One of One. Fall in love every time we link. He got me sprung.com. Mind these girls can't keep it peace. 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I ain't in your beats and you ain't in mine. Yeah, we both outside, that's

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Baby Chief, do it. 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
5: 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Those are dark times. 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You're not gonna be who you used to be. 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When your wife is looking at you, you gotta question it like, are you gonna be there for me? What you gonna do? I'm talking to you. Answer the question.

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This ain't Gucci, this is Prada, darling. 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
7: 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Tragedy thrives on that one bad decision, one unnecessary risk, one moment of believing that it couldn't possibly happen to me. There was a time in our past when our main concentration was on survival. Our elders were considered strict when they would not allow us to go to anyone's house before everyone in that house was checked out. They firmly believed that the company we keep in our youth will determine the outcome of our future. And they were bound and determined that every generation would do better than the one before. Oftentimes, when a young person's future is interrupted by tragedy, it serves as a wake-up call to remind us to accept the reality that we are uniquely different from other cultures. Understanding that difference obligates us to make certain that our young survive so that they too can experience a future.
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3: What's your reality? 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

0: Get them feels. 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
1: Diva, girl, it feel like crab legs and cutwood outside.
0: Crab legs and cut water. 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
1: like,
0: too.
1: I can't talk right now with my homegirls at the dice game.
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1: 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I'm like, oh, I like this type of weather.
0: It's time, y'all. We done been through it. All that snow, we been through it. We deserve this.
2: Spaceship's fine. 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
6: Ay, Mustard on the beat, Debo, D-Rap. He a freak, though, man, damn. Call like Amber Lambs, tell him free, bro. Nella to the cross, he walk around like Tizo. What's up with these jabroni? Trying to see Compton, the industry can hate me. For Marlon, they mama, how many ops you really got? I mean, it's too many options. I'm finna pass on this body, I'm John Stockton.

selling us some slaves. Atlanta was the mecca, building railroads and trains. Bear with me for a second, let me put y'all on game. The settlers was using town folk to make them richer. Fast forward 2024, you got the same agenda. 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
1: Do you know what dark times is? Dark times is when you in the hospital bed, not knowing if you're gonna make it. Dark times is when the doctor is telling you that you'll never be the same again. Those are dark times. When you think about it, you really don't even wanna live because you're not gonna be the same. You're not gonna be who you used to be. Those are dark times. When your wife is looking at you, you gotta question it like, are you gonna be there for me? What you gonna do? I'm talking to you. Answer the question.

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We are 92Q, exactly that. 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
4: Man, people be thinking they could go in there and get a Benz and your credit bad. 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
4: Mm-hmm. You already know, Monday through Friday, 10 a.m. to 3 p.m., I got you covered with a whole lot of power, and I'm bringing some of your favorite celebrities along for that ride, too, like the latest Miguel.
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0: Tasha.
1: What's up?
0: It's good to have you on the show, you know.
1: I'm glad to be here.
0: I never thought that this would happen.
1: You know what? Everything is possible in life.
0: Everything is possible. Yes. And you are showing the girls that. But how do you feel about your name not only being on all the tizzoos and stuff, as soon as I say, oh, Tasha K, I say, oh, who is that? The messy girl? The girl that says, how do you feel about your name and messy being in the same sentence?
1: I'm messy. I am messy. I don't know why people be trying to act like they ain't messy.
0: Are you aware?
1: I am aware.

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3: 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Dark times is when the doctor is telling you that you'll never be the same again. Those are dark times. 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You're not gonna be who you used to be. Those are dark times. 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I'm talking to you. Answer the question.

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4: I keep getting relationships where they my type, but I'm not their type, like, because I don't know how to dress. 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
5: I'm a
4: that
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5: Oh,
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0: You don't want to miss it. 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

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Never been a boat or a lame old. Never switched up on the gang old. Street cred good, always old. Let me put this cook on your face, oh. Hit her. I ain't in your beats and you ain't in mine. Hit her. Yeah, we both outside. That's my type, but hit her. He be in heels, we can go bottle for bottle in this junk. Strip club stunt, I'ma stunt hard. We can go dollar for dollar in this junk. He Mr. Get It Done, I'm Mrs. One of One. Fall in love every time we link. He got me sprung.com. Mind these girls can't keep it peace. I ain't stressing on you, you ain't stressing on me. Boy, I don't wanna push you on a leash. You a dog, I'm a dog, we can keep it in the street. I ain't in your beats and you ain't in mine. Yeah, we both outside. That's my type.

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4: Do you know what dark times is? 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Dark times is when the doctor is telling you that you'll never be the same again. Those are dark times. When you think about it, you really don't even want to live because you're not going to be the same. You're not going to be who you used to be. Those are dark times. When your wife is looking at you, you got to question it like, are you going to be there for me? What you going to do? I'm talking to you. Answer the question.

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I'm finna wreck the scene. 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I'm off the 17. 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

0: I'm Kathy Hughes, inviting you to join me in prayer. Oh, dear God of mercy, compassion, and love, we thank you and we praise your holy name. We sincerely apologize for our shortcomings and our unwillingness to consistently do thy will. As we acknowledge the blessing of being in business for 42 consecutive years, we pray that we may use the lessons of our experiences to uplift all who listen to our radio stations, all who watch our cable networks, and all who visit our digital platforms. Our instructions are clearly provided in Proverbs 31 and 8, which commands that we, quote, speak up for people who cannot speak for themselves. Protect the rights of those who are helpless. Speak for them and be a righteous judge. Protect the rights of the poor and the needy. So as we strive to be of assistance to those in need, whether in Florida or within our own families and communities, we ask God to direct our steps and we ask you to continue to join us in our efforts. Amen and hallelujah.
1: Dougie, you told me he been on some positive, yeah, yeah. Lately, I just wanna show up and body some, yeah, yeah. Always been a little mathematician. Lately, this cash I'm getting got me losing count of these bags. I've been moving too fast. Hard times don't last. Remember when cops are rats talking out my, boy, you ain't with a

0: With some morning inspiration, whoever's going through something, let's have a little praise break this morning.
1: Look, forget about all that other junk. This battle ain't yours. It's the Lord's. Think about it. And then start shouting.

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1: To call and thank you all for allowing God to use you and just y'all for doing what y'all do. Not always worrying about the script and the time, because I know y'all have certain things y'all have to do, but y'all never pass up the opportunity to reach out, to give back, to encourage, and that means a lot. But y'all go above and beyond, and it means much.
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3: Yeah!

0: Happy hump day, Arby Wednesday. Your boy is back. This is the Quicksilver Morning Show right here on the Q. Me and Shea Parker, baby.
1: Yay! It's so good to have you back. Good morning.
0: Lies.
1: Yes, it's good to have you back, even though I was definitely fussing you out on the lowest of keys in the morning because, can I tell you, did anyone tell you?
0: I haven't talked to anybody since I've been back.
1: Okay.
0: Not from the station.
1: So I was fussing you out a little bit and I said, you know what? I'm going to let him have his little time off. And
0: little time off is crazy.
1: Yes, I'm going to let you have your little time off. So I was only going to bring it up when you were back at work.
0: Mm-hmm.
1: Why? Now, you knew you was going to the Bahamas, and you knew your son was going to college.
0: Mm-hmm.
1: Why would you just not take off the day beforehand? Why are you going to come to work and do this and do that? We go through this at least once every 2 weeks at this point.
0: All I can do is laugh.
1: Why?
0: Shout out to the Bahama Breeze. If you're at the Bahama Breeze Festival, when I say amazing, I'm going to switch the subject.
1: You see how, as a little sister, I'm not taking seriously here.
0: I love you. You know I love you. Shout out to my son Antonio, too. And I got it too damn early about him going to college already, but I don't want to get to that yet.
1: I can't wait because, first of all, this is your first kid going to college. I'm like, why does he feel like he going to do everything else, come to work? Then at 9 o'clock the night before, oh y'all, I need a day. I'ma take off.
0: I almost took off again today.
1: You deserve time off.
0: I do.
1: But why gotta be at the ninth hour, at the last inning?
0: I be trying
1: at
0: to
1: the
0: push
1: end
0: through.
1: Of the show.
0: I be trying to push through, but then unfortunately things happen, life happens, and then I had something I really had to handle yesterday. It wasn't just because I needed a personal day, but I didn't feel like putting that in text.
1: Okay.
0: But I will say that I am glad to be back. I miss Shay. I miss looking at your pretty face.
1: Oh.
0: But
1: well,
0: if I could be in Bahamas again right now, oh, absolutely.
1: How was the Bahamas?
0: Bananas. Go to my Instagram page right now,
1: yes,
0: at DJ Quicksilver, if you want to like just make yourself upset that you weren't there. And I'd say amazing. Shout out to Anthony Hamilton, Floyd Tree, Dougie, like,
1: FOMO.
0: And yeah, bro.
1: You did your thing. You always do.
0: I always do, but sometimes I impress myself.
1: Good.
0: Like, this is one of those times where even like every person, like, even Dougie Fresh was like, dude, I ain't gonna lie, like, you were the show.
1: Good.
0: Like, all weekend long, everybody.
1: I know that's
0: right. The whole entire island, I can't make this up. We get off of this. I couldn't walk 3 steps anywhere on the island from the Atlantis to anywhere I went without hearing this. Quicksilver's here! That was literally, and I had t-shirts that said that, by the way. That was the talk of the weekend.
1: I love that for you. I love that for you. I'm glad you had a good time.
0: I had a great time. All right, but I am back. We have a lot to give away. In the Summer Jam tickets, don't worry about that. We have those this morning. You need some money. We got everything this morning.
1: Yes.
0: Because we're back.
1: Absolutely. So make sure you stick with us. Good morning.
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8: Yeah, Baltimore, good morning to you. 92Q News Update, Hump Day, Wednesday, the middle of the week, brought to you by Attorney Big Al, the law office of Richard Klein. The Maryland Attorney General's office identifies 57-year-old Francisco Munoz as the man killed in Saturday's Bel Air police shooting. Officer Christopher Birch, with 2 months on the job, discharged his weapon during a traffic stop. A bench trial is underway for suspended Baltimore officer Robert Parks, accused of striking a man with his cruiser during a 2025 arrest attempt in Park Heights. Park faces attempted murder and assault charges. A federal judge is blocking the Trump administration from moving the planned FBI headquarters from Greenbelt to downtown D.C. Governor Wes Moore calls it a victory for Maryland. When you get into an accident, call 911 first, then call Attorney Big Al, 1-800-HURT-123. That's 1-800-HURT-123. It's like 72 degrees out, clear skies and highs. Actually, today we'll go up in the upper 80s and sunshine for your Wednesday hump day. 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

0: Out there, of course, from the Quicksilver Morning Show right here on 92 Q. Me, Chop, and Shea Parker all here and accounted for. Good morning. Get it out the way. If you want Inner Summer Jam tickets, no worry. We will have them this morning around 7:30. But right now, it is time for us too damn early. Let me go ahead and vent for 3 seconds. First, shout out to my son Antonio, a.k.a. Sauce, the DJ, who's now officially a college student. He has been moved in. I went by the dorm yesterday and, you know, prayed over the dorm and made sure he had everything he needs to be successful this school year.
1: Okay.
0: But let me tell you what it's way too damn early for. And this might sound a little wild on the air, Shay and Chop. And if it does, I want y'all to be honest and say, bro, you sound wild.
1: Don't worry.
0: I get back on Monday night. A little late, right? Around time I text y'all. So it was a little late when I got back Monday. And I'm tired because I've been traveling all day. I had a layover, so I'm tired. And I get home and I realize Antonio no longer lives here. He moved out. Unfortunately, Monday is trash day. Antonio, chore for the last 15 years, has been taking the trash out.
1: Right.
0: I realized because he moved out.
2: Yep.
0: There was more trash than normal. So let's just say on a normal Monday, he puts out 3 trash bags and 1 recycling bag.
1: Mm-hmm.
0: All the boxes of all the stuff and everything, there was 50 trash bags and 1,000 recycling.
2: And now it's your job.
0: And I had to realize, so who's going to take all this out moving forward?
1: Princess.
2: You.
1: You know the rule.
2: No.
1: Princess.
2: The man in the house.
0: The man of the house.
1: Y'all bugging.
2: Takes the trash out. That's
0: so
2: what you taught your son.
0: I couldn't believe that I had to come home after working night after day for 5 days straight to taking a trash out.
2: You do.
1: You're bugging.
0: So you're
2: we all have chores. We all have things that you know, we have to do when we get home. That's what you taught your son.
0: I've never taken the trash out since we've been in this new house. We've been there 11
2: Times
0: years.
2: Times change.
0: Never took a trash out because always been Antonio.
1: As a man that got a son and a daughter as well. Princess got a new job. I'm trying to tell you.
2: No.
1: You are bugging. Y'all, with kids,
0: Princess,
1: they got to do something.
2: She has chores. She's going to have her whole life to take out the trash.
0: So I'm going to tell you, this was Tonio's chores.
1: Okay.
0: And it might sound old school. Tonio, every Monday, you have to take out the trash. And then at night, you have to walk Bruno, because I don't want Princess outside at nighttime walking Bruno, because Bruno has to walk 3 times a day, 4 times, whatever. Princess, your job is making sure that you unload and load the dishwasher, and you have to take Bruno out in the morning. And of course, both of y'all keep your rooms clean. So she takes Bruno out in the morning and makes sure that the dishes are away. Tonio takes Bruno out at night and makes sure the trash is taken out. So she still has to make sure the dishes are good and walk Bruno in the morning.
2: I think that's great. I think that's
0: more than fine. Right,
2: they have their whole lives to do a whole bunch of chores.
0: You're telling me moving forward with Princess at 8, 9 o'clock at night, need to be walking down that long driveway with all the trash bags.
2: No,
1: Or she could walk her ass down there when it's light outside like a real human at 4 o'clock.
0: But they don't like you putting the trash out that early.
2: I don't think that's
0: it's like a homeowner's thing. Like, just put the trash out after 6.
2: Right. That's good.
1: If you're the breadwinner and always gone, who gonna do it?
0: So unfortunately.
2: No, he's gonna have to do it when he's there.
1: So he ain't never there.
0: Here's the real question, and me and Ashley haven't talked about this yet. What happens when, you know, I go to Houston or Miami once a month?
2: And I'm gone, I don't get back
0: until Tuesdays. What happens that Monday? Who takes the trash out? Ashley.
2: Bruno.
1: You get one of the neighbor's kids, if that's the case.
2: Yeah,
1: and be like, yo,
2: I think so.
1: You take this trash down there, I'll pay you.
2: Yeah.
1: He'll do it.
2: But you don't think, I feel like your son's probably going to be working on the weekends a lot of the times, but I don't know.
0: He's not driving all the way home.
1: He's not coming home to take a little trash from college.
2: Well, not every week.
1: It
2: really,
1: is trash no more.
0: Right. I did that, Dad. I'm out the house.
2: He's probably glad to get away from that.
0: So, you know what? I'm up with the phone.
2: I don't know.
0: Because, Chop, you're saying I should make this Princess chore now.
1: Who else is going to be?
2: Bruno!
0: Shay, stop saying Bruno. Bruno's a dog, y'all, by the way. The dog's not taking the trash out. Do y'all think I should make this as Princess's chore moving forward, or should Dad tough it out and be the man of the house, and now I gotta take the trash out every Monday?
1: Or Ashley and Princess's job is to take trash out.
0: My wife ain't taking the trash out.
1: See, so what? Now what?
0: I'm a man's man. Like, that's like asking your wife.
2: I mean, it's not rare that you're
1: not. Who gonna do it?
2: Yeah, it's not rare that you're not home on Monday.
0: Right, I'm normally home on Monday.
2: So, like, the trash really bothering? Do the people come on Monday
0: They come Tuesday at like 5 o'clock in the morning. So you got to put it out Monday night.
2: Well, when you get home Monday night, it looks like you're gonna be taking out the trash. Because you're always back by Monday night.
0: Monday night, right?
2: So, well, if it's 2 a.m., you're taking out the damn trash, and then you have your ass here at work.
1: I got one question. One question, and then I'm done.
0: Hurry up, child.
1: Where was you this Monday night?
0: I was in Bahamas. So
1: there you go.
0: I got back Monday night.
1: Was trash out?
0: No,
1: Your Honor, I'm done.
0: Call us up, 410-481-9292. Chopper say I should now delegate this to my princess.
1: I object.
0: My princess Ashton. I'm saying I don't think I should. I think I should.
1: Order the court.
0: Take it over.
1: Order.
0: 410-481-9292. Good morning.
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1: Yes, he go to every show. 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
1: Never
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1: that's
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8: Baltimore 92Q traffic, good morning to you this morning. 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Not too bad, not too bad yet. Next week around this time might be a little different with some school districts open. But we do have some slow ups as you make your way towards the Harbor Tunnel Toll Plaza. This is out on 895 southbound from the split with 95. But as you move towards the Fort McHenry Tunnel out on 95, here southbound from the split with 895, no issues to report to you. But here on 95 southbound, the off ramp to Route 24. This is up in Harford County. Road work, the exit ramp is actually closed out there, moving around. As we hop on to the Baltimore Beltway and the inner loop of the Beltway, the top side from Charles Street towards Parent Parkway, no issues. Also here, the outer loop of the Beltway on the west side from 795 towards 40, no problems. 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
1: Damn, for the first time in 11 years, dad gotta take the trash out. And mm-hmm. John was like, nah, if that was his chore and he's now moving out into college or into the dorm, now go ahead and pass that chore to Princess. And I'm like, I can't make Princess take the trash out. Like, I just, it for me, call me old school. I'm the dad and husband. I still open the door for my wife. I still pump her gas. If she needs gas in the car, I tell Ashley, I don't want you stopping to get gas. Just make it home. I'll take the car to get gas. I'll take the car to get washed. I'm just that type of old school guy.
2: I love
3: that. You sound
2: like
3: an old school guy.
1: And I'm okay
3: with that. I'm telling you nothing wrong with that, brother.
1: I don't want my daughter taking the trash out at 9 o'clock at night.
3: You are absentee father. You're not home every Monday.
1: I'm not absentee.
2: She can do it in the morning.
1: Don't joke like that.
2: Even though.
1: Right. I'll play it off.
3: Why would you get mad at that statement?
1: I'm not that.
3: We know that you're a great dad.
1: But somebody in the car don't know that.
3: They do know. They know, man. You talk about your family all the time, they know.
1: Got you.
3: I think that is a heartstring that's pulled on you because we don't know when you're going to be home, Dad. They don't know.
1: I'm home.
3: Mondays, Wednesdays.
1: Dad
3: what is
1: travels
3: going on?
1: For work a lot.
3: Exactly.
1: I'm a
3: That's
1: busy
3: what
1: guy.
3: I'm saying. You're worried about the wrong thing.
1: Gotcha.
3: We know that you are Mr. Silver.
1: Gotcha.
3: You're the guy. But on Mondays,
1: when
3: you're stuck in
1: Bahamas.
3: Albuquerque, what is going to happen?
1: Who's taking the trash
3: Somebody
1: out?
3: Got one of them got to take it up. It's simple.
1: Y'all thoughts. Call us up.
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1: Electric car?
4: Put a little electric car. 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And it's a little electric car, a little tow hitch. She put the trash on the thing. They drive down to the corner where the trash get picked up. She take it out. She drive back up.
2: Oh,
3: y'all rich.
2: That's pretty cool.
3: Oh, that means you're rich.
4: No,
3: I've never heard
4: it costs, well, Amazon, they like $600.
3: Like $600. 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
2: I mean, it is an investment, though, if you have it to save up. 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
5: So, in regards to taking out the trash, you guys have a dog, correct?
1: Yes, but Bruno's not taking the trash out.
2: That's what I kept saying,
5: ma'am. I don't know Bruno to take no goddamn trash. That's weird.
1: Right.
5: But by all means, whoever's walking the dog, they pick up Bruno's poop, don't they?
1: Yeah, you got a point there.
3: Don't nobody want to listen to me, ma'am.
5: Yeah, so Princess is both definitely capable of taking out the trash when she takes Bruno.
1: I know she's capable, but like, I'm a man's man.
3: You're not
1: like
3: there.
1: I want my daughter or my wife.
5: I'm a woman to woman, nails and all.
1: Right.
5: And if the trash has to go out, it's smelling. In my house, it's going to go out. So I'm not going to wait for you.
1: So here's the thing. Here's the thing. My wife, Ashley, and Princess, they'll take the trash out and just put it like in the garage. Then it has to go from the garage all the way to the street. And I mean, not trying to sound crazy. My driveway is like a quarter mile long to the street. So, like, that's a long walk to the street.
2: I mean, is there someone in the neighborhood that can come and take the trash from wherever and pull it to the front? Because at this point, it looks like the trash is going to be piling up until Tuesday.
1: Until dad gets home. So your answer is chop answer. I should dictate this new chore to Princess.
5: I mean, I had to dictate it. It's just,
3: right, it ain't a dictation.
5: It's just accommodating a household need.
3: Right.
1: All right, ma'am. I
2: it's
1: think
2: unfortunate
1: it.
2: That Ashton has to take the L for this.
1: Right.
2: She didn't ask for this.
1: Thank you, ma'am.
2: She does the chores
1: right.
2: That's been allotted to her for the past 10 years.
1: Definitely has. But now Toyo's gone. Somebody has to pick up the slack. What, Chop said it.
2: That's crazy.
3: I got one for you. Let's switch the roles.
1: Mm-hmm.
3: Ashton goes to college.

0: bitch.
1: Mm-hmm.
0: Who washing the dishes?
1: Ashley.
0: Antonio.
2: Well, yeah, that's
0: you feel
1: right,
0: me?
1: Right.
0: So that's now
2: true.
0: What?
2: That's true.
0: It's just trash. Walk her ass down there and put it down there where it's supposed to be.
2: But what
0: it ain't
2: is it,
0: far.
2: Daddy? What
1: it's
2: is
1: heavy. It?
2: It
1: stinks. It's dirty. She's princess.
2: What
1: she's
2: if a, the bag breaks?
0: What she gonna do on her own? What she gonna do when she's on
1: call
0: her
1: dad.
0: Own? You ain't coming nowhere.
2: You right. But she got her whole life to be on her own.
1: Right.
2: Taking out the trash.
0: It ain't a bad choice.
1: Let's take one more. Quicksilver Morning Show.
3: Good morning, Quick. Good morning, Shay.
2: Good morning.
3: Good morning,
0: Hey, boo.
1: Get on speakerphone so we can hear you, babe. I want
3: to
1: hear you.
3: Okay, so it's just so funny because I'm in a similar situation. So I know when dad isn't home and my kids aren't home, I take the trash out.
1: Right. And my wife really nobody's home, but
0: that means she's going to have to because you ain't home.
3: Right. But I mean, if you're there, then Quick, I think it definitely should be you.
1: Right.
0: Of course.
2: He talking about something. I ain't took trash out in 11 years. Well, like you better get it, taking it out.
0: Like, you don't know.
3: Yes.
1: I haven't.
3: But to Chop's point, like, I have had my daughter in the house. I have had her help me, you know, take the trash out as long as it's way outside. But typically, if none of the boys, none of them at home,
1: right.
3: It's me.
1: Hey, man. We'll figure this out. This is my first day having to do this yesterday because... Like I say, in the last 11 years, my son Antonio has handled this. But now that he's gone off to college, I literally got home late Monday night, and I looked like, I can't believe there's no one home to take out the trash. I got to do this.
3: I know. Reality is tough sometimes.
0: Yes, it is.
1: Hits you fast. All right. Thank you, ma'am.
3: You're welcome. Y'all have a great day.
0: Mm-hmm. 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
1: 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Come up at 7 o'clock. Chat. R&B Wednesday. You hold it down?
0: Of course. 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
0: It's Young Miami. Young Miami. Along with 4-2 Doug.
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7: It's more 92Q News Update. 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And Baltimore County Police have charged 22-year-old DeAndre Neal with first-degree murder in the August 10th double homicide of two 19-year-olds found shot inside of a car in Essex. Ravens defensive end Calais Campbell is speaking publicly for the first time since his mother's death, asking for prayers and support. His brother remains jailed on a murder charge. Baltimore plays Minnesota Saturday, and tributes continue for Ravens legend O.J. Brigance, who died Monday at 56 after a 19-year battle with ALS. The Orioles and Governor Wes Moore are among those mourning the Super Bowl and Grey Cup champion. In other sports news this morning, the Baltimore Orioles fell to the Yankees. They did 3-1 at Camden Yards Tuesday night. They face them again today at 6:35, and hopefully a win. 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
12: 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As soon as he figures this out, 92Q End of Summer Jam tickets. 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All right. I got you. In the meantime, I'm going to go out like this. This time I'm going to do a chop. And then I'm going to help you out because you my guy. And three,
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12: And where's the wake up? I hit the wrong one. That ain't it. There it is.
14: There it is.

0: 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Let me go get that Crisco downstairs. Yeah. I know it's raining, baby. Big shout out to Sherry. Big shout out to Kimya. 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Looking oh so beautiful. Dr. Love. Yes. 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
1: Save!

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1: Cinnamon Toast Crunch.
0: Yeah, baby. Is it for that? Put some crunch berries.

0: Fun fact, that was my song at my wedding. My first dance with me and Ashley was Music So Beautiful. June 1st, 2009, we got married in Jamaica, and that was our first dance. But we didn't do this old mix, though.
1: Now, I know. But would you believe me, as bad as my memory is, right?
0: Mm-hmm.
1: I knew that because you said it the last time you played it, and I made sure this was the last record I played.
0: Wow. Also,
1: there you go.
0: I just got a text. Can't make this up. Shout out to Music Soul Child. He just texted me and said he listened to us because he's actually in town tonight. I'm DJing with him at the Warner Theater in DC tonight. So Music.
2: Oh, my God. Music Soul Child.
0: He's listening to the Quicksilver Morning Show right now. Music Soul Child. What up, Music? I see you tonight.
1: Music, I see you tonight, man.
0: All right,
1: yes,
0: man.
1: Sir.
0: As we wrap up R&B Wednesday, of course, inside 92Q, me, Chop, and Shay. You're supposed to be over here, Shay, in the booth, but she can't hear me because she ain't got headphones on. But right now, I'll tell you one thing. Somebody's trying to go Labor Day weekend, Friday, September 4th, to be exact. Pier 6 Pavilion, Young Miami, 42 Doug, Skiller Baby, YG Tech, NASG Chaz. 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
13: Baltimore 92Q traffic. It's a little crazy out this morning. Brought to you by attorney Big Al, the law officer Richard Klein. I say that because we're just watching accidents. One on the BW Parkway southbound. This is at Nursery Road. Watch out for delays. Also, looks like we got reports of an accident. This is on Pulaski Highway at Rossville Boulevard out in Rosedale. Also, as we hop on the Beltway and the outer loop of the Beltway on the top side, out in the Towson area at Delaney Valley Road, we got an accident that's blocking the right lane. So traffic is actually backed up. One car, one van and four SUVs are involved in this situation, and traffic is backed up from Bel Air Road out there on the east side. Also got an accident on 895 southbound. This is at Potee Street this morning, and traffic is a little jammed. 95 southbound, the off ramp to Route 24, we got road work. The exit ramp is actually closed there in Harford County. When you get into an accident, call 911 first, then call attorney Big Al. 1-800-HURT-123. That's 1-800-HURT-123. 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

0: It's going to be a motion party at the 92Q End of Summer Jam, and you can be in right here with the Quicksilver Morning Show. By the way, meet Chop and Shay. Think Quick Time up for grabs, of course. End of Summer Jam tickets.
1: Yes, of course, I'm going to give you a word. You'll have to sing that exact word in a real actual song in under 5 seconds, 3 rounds, and the tickets are yours. Keep calling us, 410-481-9292.
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0: All right, what's your name? Where you calling from?
2: Ashley from Baltimore.
0: Ashley. All right, here we go.
1: Your first word is home. H-O-M-E, home.
2: But if you read it,
0: DMX and Aaliyah. Ma'am, you have to actually sing the song.
3: Right. You can't just say it.
0: And your 5 seconds was up, man. But thank you. You know DMX song with the home in the home? A chair is still a home. It's not a home. Gotta get to singing. Quick Silver Morning Show.
2: Good morning.
0: What's your name? Where you calling from?
2: Rico. I'm calling from Baltimore.
0: Here we go.
1: Your first word is home. Ooh, excuse me, sorry.
0: Don't worry about it.
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1: This is a damn shame.
2: Good morning.
0: All right, I love energy. What's your name? Where you calling from?
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0: 4, 3.
2: All the way home.
3: What song is that?
2: Tamar Braxton.
0: You got
1: very
0: one on
1: true.
0: The board. One on the board.
1: Your second word is talk. T-A-L-K. Talk.
2: Talk to me.
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1: Good job. Your last and final word is run. R-U-N. Run.
2: Who can I run to?
1: You did an amazing job, young lady. 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
2: I sure do.
0: Done and done. You're getting 2 tickets to our official 92Q End of Summer Jam. Of course, with Young Miami, 42 Doug, Skella Baby, YG Tech, NASC Chaz, myself, Quicksilver, and so many more acts we ain't even told you about yet.
2: Perfect. Thank you so much. I can't wait.
0: All right, hold on 1 second so we get all your information.
2: Thank you.
0: All right, hold on. 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Shay Parker, what do you have coming up next?
1: Remember that viral video from last year where the police officer in Baltimore was literally trying to run a man over?
0: Mm-hmm.
1: 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We'll talk about it coming up next at 7:50.
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15: Welcome to Charm City, 92Q News Update on this Hump Day Wednesday. 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And former Maryland Youth Detention staffer Ronald Neverdon pleaded guilty to sexually abusing 11 boys at the Charles Hickey School. Prosecutors recommended 30 years with all but 10 years suspended plus probation and treatment. A former Las Vegas officer testified Tupac refused to identify his attackers as he was taken to a hospital after the 1996 shooting. Dwayne Davis is accused of orchestrating Tupac's murder, and Maryland correctional officers are getting body cameras statewide. The rollout began in May after 2 years of testing, with officials saying the cameras will improve safety and accountability for inmates and staff. Sleep falling short? 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Temperatures actually today, Wexy, go up in the upper 80s, and sunny tonight, partly cloudy and lows in the 70s. 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That's 1-800-HURT-123. I'm Dre Johnson. 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

0: shape up. What you got? What you got? What you got?
1: The Baltimore police officer who was caught on camera allegedly trying to run over a man last year is standing trial this week. We'll get into it next. But first, let's talk about Lil Durk's case. He had his final hearing before trial yesterday, and it was primarily about what evidence will be admitted for use during the trial. Now, some of this evidence, according to reports, includes text messages and voice notes between Lil Durk and his alleged co-conspirators about the murder-for-hire plot on, of course, fellow rapper Quando Rondo. But also, interviews with DJ Academics and 6ix9ine. You're probably asking yourself, what does DJ Academics and 6ix9ine have to do with this?
2: Because they're red.
1: Well, prosecutors claim that an interview between Academics and 6ix9ine blew up this idea that Lil Durk should take revenge for King Von's death. Now, all of us know that that's not what that's not what put things in motion. So I think this trial is going to be really interesting. Jury

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2: Tell you. Well, get comfortable because we're still in the courtroom. As I mentioned, the police officer that went viral after a video of him hit the internet of seemingly trying to run a man over with his police car. His name is Robert Parks. He was charged with attempted murder, assault, reckless driving, and misconduct in office. Yeah, and things are heating up. Now, the main evidence in this trial is, of course, the video footage where you can clearly see this police officer accelerating and driving very fast towards a man as he's trying to get away from the car. Now the prosecution is saying, you know, not only is he doing this as a member of law enforcement, but he's also doing it while he's on patrol on the clock in a police car. So there are several crimes and violations that go into this. We'll see where this goes. The victim did take the stand and was like, I didn't even know that there was a warrant out for my arrest. I learned of the warrant pretty much, you know, of course, after the fact, and it was for a misdemeanor charge. So it just seems like this cop was doing way too much, but you already know I'm gonna keep you updated on all of these cases. I mean, just everybody is in court, huh? You can get all this and more at quicksilvershow.com, and of course you can follow me at I am Shea Parker.
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5: Baltimore 92Q Traffic brought to you by Attorney Big Al, the law officer, Richard Klein. Over in West Baltimore, we got some street closings because of a building collapse, and so Mount Street between Lexington and Franklin Street is actually closed. Also, Saratoga Street between Fulton and Gilmore Street closed due to that building collapse reported by Baltimore City Police and Baltimore City Fire Department out there this morning in West Baltimore. Also, an accident on the outer loop of the Beltway. This is at Delaney Valley Road on the top side in the Towson area. One car, one van, and four SUVs involved in that situation. Also, got reports of an accident. We're still watching this on the BW Parkway southbound and Nursery Road. Also, Aviation Bullet Boulevard northbound at Camp Meade Road out by the airport reports of an accident. As we go to Rosedale, Baltimore National Pike at Rossville Boulevard watching this accident. When you get into an accident, call 911 first, then call Attorney Big Al, 1-800-HURT-123. That's 1-800-HURT-123. 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
1: Yeah, give me that phone. Hey, yeah. Good morning, good morning, good morning. Hey, yeah.
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0: to my guy Fat Joe in real life celebrating his birthday today.
1: Really?
0: So, former President Bill Clinton celebrating his birthday today.
2: Nice.
0: Is it still Leo season, I believe? Still Leo season, I think. Also, rest in peace, heavenly birthday to Nate D-O-double-G, Nate Dawg.
2: Mm.
0: All right, man, this is the Quick 7 Morning Show, by the way, right here on the Q. Meek, Chop, and Shay going commercial-free for a minute. I need your help a little bit, Shay and Chop. Even if you don't have kids, I think you probably could still kind of just chime in if you've ever helped raise anybody. One of my little cousins just had his first child. Congratulations to him. But he asked me, like, what's some parenting advice? And I was like, it's weird because everybody parents differently and there's no manual how to be a good mom or dad, right?
3: Right.
0: But if somebody was to ask either one of y'all, like, what's a parenting tip or something you do as a parent that you, like, you stand on business? Like, no matter what.
3: Okay.
0: This is your, this is something that you would tell somebody as far as, just for yourself as parent. I know you're not a parent, Shay, but you.
3: Yeah, I'm like, stop looking at me. I'm not a parent.
1: I was looking at you if you wanted to go first. I'm ready.
0: But you might got cousins or somebody that you've seen, something that you might have seen somebody else raise.
3: I'm a villager. I'm in the village with some kids. But my homegirl, something that she does with her son that I feel like if I, you know, if I was a mom, I would stand on, she pays her kids to read. And she's like, I don't care. Some people think, you know, she's crazy, you know, they should be doing that anyway, but a lot of kids are not reading, especially with these iPads, these devices, and so she pays her kids to read, and it works. It works for them.
1: How she know they read the book?
3: Well, see, that's the thing. She quizzes them, so that means she reading the book, too.
1: Oh, yeah, get out of here. You can read it.
3: That means she's reading it, too. But yeah, she does pop quizzes with them. And I'm like, well, if they're anything like how we were back in the day, we didn't have no ChatGPT and Google.
0: You had to read.
3: All we had was Spark Notes. And you better hope the book that you was reading in class was on that Spark Note so you can do this book report real quick. Read a thing. We was writing 5-page essays. Just vibes, okay?
0: Vibes is crazy, Shay.
3: But yeah, that's a dope tip.
1: I got a good one, man.
0: Pardon tip.
1: Is your cousin having a boy or girl? Or you don't know?
0: I don't know yet.
1: All right. If you have a boy, son, listen, and this is for all fathers, love up on your sons, man.
0: Thanks.
1: They don't have to grow up like we grew up.
3: Right.
1: Trying to be tough and, you know, you got to toughen up your son.
0: Don't cry.
1: All that. Yes. That's bull hockey. Hug up and love on them little boys and let them know what male love is, you know. It seemed like the mother always going to show love to the sons because we think about single moms and all that.
0: My moms are natural nurturers. I mean, it is what
1: but,
0: it is.
1: But, hug up on that little boy and let him know your dad loves him too, you know.
3: Yes.
1: Do that.
3: I agree.
0: If it's a girl.
3: That's beautiful.
0: Time for a girl, if it's a girl.
1: Yeah, love on them.
0: Same thing.
1: Same thing. But
3: same thing.
1: Just specifically men loving their sons.
0: Mm-hmm.
3: Because it shows them how to love themselves,
1: right.
3: But also, you know, love other people, too.
1: And show that boy how to love a woman. Because kids be looking, and the way you treat your mother or your significant other, that's what that boy going to be like, wait a minute, I didn't know I was supposed to hit her, or, you know, stuff like that.
3: Absolutely.
1: So show them the way, fellas.
0: And I can piggyback
3: off on you.
0: What you just said, Chop, because I think that's so important. Me and my wife, Ashley, always talk about that, like, and I was joking about it earlier, like, I still do little things. Like, I still open the door for my wife, no matter what. My daughter, open the door for her. Like, I'm just, like, a man's man. But my son sees that. So I'm like, son, you know, this is the norm. You don't have to just open the door when you're going on a date night. If we going anywhere, I'm opening the door for your mom. I'm just, you know, certain little things that you forget. People just aren't courting their significant others anymore. They're not bringing flowers home only on the birthday or on Valentine's Day. Just on a random Tuesday when nothing's going on, show up with flowers. It matters. Little stuff.
1: Listen, the same way you just said that is the same way you look at your phone and watch Ashley and Ashton
0: take
1: that damn trash down at home.
0: That's how it ever comes.
1: You can watch
3: Please y'all leave the trash in the 6 o'clock hour.
0: I would say something to my little cousin's having his first child. And like I said, we don't know if it's a girl or boy yet. The first thing, and I kind of said this already, it's no manual. Like, learn as you go.
1: Yeah.
0: And what works for Quicksilver does not work for Porkchop, but that doesn't make either one of us better or worse than each other. So, you know, sometimes, hey, this is going to sound wild. Sometimes taking parent advice, it's not a good thing because it might not work for your child.
1: Yep.
0: So I always say, figure out what works for your child because unfortunately, as moms and dads, we know our kids. So But one thing I do, I find my kids. And y'all know this. Like, when Tony, before he went off to college, you know, if he's late for school, that's a fine. Because I always say, I'm going to treat you like a real one. Because now it teaches you not to be late. If you miss a chore, that's a fine.
3: Mm-hmm.
0: Like, and this is for Tonya and Ashton. You don't do that, I'm not even going to ask. I'm just taking the money out your account, and you're going to see that little alert go off on your phone.
3: Negative.
0: $20. Negative 20.
3: That's expensive.
0: I'm going to tell everybody, like, if you're doing allowance for your kids, let them know that the world is not going to be lenient. You can't just be late and nothing happens. You have to now have some repercussion, because if not, people going to do whatever they want, because they know, I'm not getting in trouble. I ain't getting fined. But if you get fined for missing something, watch how they straighten up immediately.
1: When are you going to write the book on parenting?
0: Right.
1: That'd be slick.
0: Not happening. But your thoughts right now, man, if you can give some parenting advice or just something you do as a mom or dad that you stand on, even if people are judging you, this is what you stand on when you raise your kids.
3: 410-481-9292.

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1: I used to think about immature things. You know, like, do you love me? Do you want me? Are you gonna call me like you said you would? Is this really your real phone number?

0: That's the way I like it right here inside the Quicksilver Morning Show, of course, on 92Q Pork Chop and Shea Park. If you just turned it in, cousin of mine having his first child asked for some parenting advice. Uh-huh. And instead of it just being us, your thoughts right now, you know, if you can get some advice on something that you've done as a mom or dad that has worked for you, even when people judge you, what would it be? Call us up.
1: 410-481-9292.
2: Good morning.
0: What's some parenting advice?
2: So we don't do sleepovers. Protect your children. It's a different day and age, so at our house, we don't do sleepovers. I don't play that.
0: I agree. I mean, I've been that way. If anybody know me or my wife, we ain't never been a fan of our kids staying over nobody outside. You can bring your kids over here and stay, but my kids ain't going over there.
2: But not, no.
0: I'm with you. Thank you, ma'am. You just don't know these people these days.
1: I'm telling you.
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3: One thing I think is critical, especially with your cousin who's having a newborn, is as your child grows, stick it to the bedtime. One thing my wife and I have done is we've been consistent about bedtime since our daughter was born. She was a preemie, spent 3 months in the NICU.
0: Mm-hmm.
3: And even when she came home, she's 7 years old now, bedtime's the same time. There's no fight, but we've been consistent for all these years, so it's like bedtime, no fight.
0: What time is the bedtime?
3: Oh, right now she's 7 years old, so it's 8:30.
0: Gotcha. And so as she gets older, will the bedtime go back a little bit?
3: Yeah, I would hope so.
0: 17th of our bedtime. Yeah,
1: I
0: did.
1: Hey, right. I love it. I love a strict nighttime routine, okay?
0: Thank you.
4: I think that goes for every parent, though. You start off small and then you get older, yeah.
1: Yeah, and you deserve your time in the evening, parents. Some kids need to get to bed.
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5: So me, I put them on my credit cards, the authorized user, to try to establish some credit, you know, when they get big, and set them up a nest egg for their future.
1: Oh, wow.
4: I'm not
1: now
4: giving
1: that is pretty controversial.
0: Yeah, that's called, bro.
1: You look up not the $600 charge from Robux. What's it called? Roblox. Whatever.
5: So, no. Don't give them the card.
1: Oh.
5: Just set them up as authorized user. Don't give them the card until they're about 18. Just have them with the credit. Just set up their future. That's it.
0: All right, that's all I have to say.
1: I got you, bro. But that also requires the parent to have good credit.
0: Right.
1: Because you'll be putting your child name on a card and you messing it up.
4: I come from that era with gas,
1: right.
4: Electric,
1: exactly.
4: Utilities.
0: Then
4: I go get it, they be like, you owe $800.
1: Like, excuse me?
0: All right, man. If you just hear that, what's some parenting advice you give to somebody having their first child? Call us up.
1: 410-481-9292.
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3: I keep getting relationships where they my type, but I'm not their type, like, because I don't know how to dress. 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
4: Oh, hold on. Shay.
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5: But you wore jean vest.
4: Shut up.
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6: 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Only pay for what you need. A bench trial is underway for suspended Baltimore police officer Robert Parks, accused of striking a man with his cruiser during a 2025 arrest attempt in Park Heights. Parks faces attempted murder and assault charges. The Maryland Attorney General's office identifies 57-year-old Francisco Munoz as the man killed in Saturday's Bel Air police shooting. Officer Christopher Birch, with 2 months on the job, discharged his weapon during a traffic stop. A federal judge is blocking the Trump administration from moving the planned FBI headquarters from Greenbelt to downtown D.C. Governor Westmore calls it a victory for Maryland. 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Your forecast for today: sunny, highs in the upper 80s. For tonight, partly cloudy and lows in the 70s. And showers possible and storms tomorrow with temperatures in the 80s. We good? 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
1: Shout out to Skella Baby. 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Myself, Chop, and Shea Parker, baby.
2: Yes, and we're talking parenting tips. What is some parenting advice that you stand on?
1: No matter
2: 10
1: what.
2: 10 toes down, no matter what. 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
3: Hey, good morning. I got some good advice for you. I grew up with my friend's parents. So the best thing you could do is keep your kids' friends close.
1: Gotcha.
3: Like they say, keep your friends close, but keep your enemies even closer.
1: Mm-hmm.
3: Well, keep your friends. Your kids' friends even closer.
1: Makes sense.
3: They know everything they doing.
1: Yeah, makes sense. Thank you so much, bro. Good morning.
4: Good morning.
1: All right, what's some parenting advice for my cousin having his first child?
4: I would say to open up a 529 plan. Now, the 529 plan is where you set up, where you pay into the 529 for your child. So once they turn 18 or goes to college, that money is there.
1: Mm-hmm.
4: So what we did was with my granddaughter was on her first birthday, instead of asking for toys or gifts, we sent a link to everybody who was invited and asked them to please donate to her 529 account.
1: I love that. So
4: now every year when her birthday comes, everybody just automatically sends something, even if it's $20,
1: don't matter.
4: $50. Yeah,
2: cause she got enough stuff.
1: Mm-hmm. Thank you so much.
4: Yeah. Thank you.
2: That's good.
1: I tell you one thing, Shea Parker. Setting up that college fund for my son Antonio. You don't realize how much it matters until they go to college.
2: Until you need it.
1: Because literally, when it was time to pay for college, I was like, damn, I was like, oh, and it hit me like, you know what? We started this college fund when he was 2 years old.
2: Mm-hmm.
1: He's 18 years now of 16 years of me putting money into it. And now I'm like, you know, he's okay.
2: That's what we call long-term planning for their future. I love that. Even sometimes parents will say, hey, you know, I'm going to make sure I save for your first house or for your first car. And, you know, we work hard so that we can do a little bit more for the next generation. That's what it's about.
1: Setting them up for success.
2: I love that. Great idea.
1: All right. Quicksilver Morning Show.
4: Good morning.
1: Good morning, man. You sound like you got some good advice.
5: Uh-oh.
6: If the life expectancy of a human being in the United States is 80, then that means that we are technically raising children for less than one-fourth of their lives.
1: Okay.
6: So we have to come to the understanding that we are raising adults.
2: We're raising adults. People who going to be adults. And that's right. So raise a decent human being.
6: Right. So then you have to have, around 12 years old, I start to put responsibility on my children of my feelings. Mm-hmm. So, like, at 12, it's like, you've hurt my feelings. What are you going to do about it? And I make her understand, my daughter, make her understand, well, she's 21 now, and we have a wonderful relationship. But
1: stop.
6: I always had the,
7: ma'am, you better get to this point right now.
6: I just told you what the point was, poor child.
7: No, it took you 10 days, 7 business days for you to get the way you had to go with your parenting tip.
1: I'm sorry, ma'am.
7: And you know I love you. You know it.
6: I don't know that at this point.
7: Well, guess what? I love you.
2: At this point.
7: Now, do me one favor.
6: So here's the point.
7: Do me one favor.
6: You're raising children.
7: Say the point in one sentence.
6: You're raising adults.
7: What's the sentence?
6: Stop raising children. Stop saying you're raising children. You're not raising children. You're raising adults.
1: Thank you, man.
7: All right. Thank you,
1: man.
7: I love you, boo.
2: Keep that in mind.
1: Oh, my God.
2: Well,
1: God.
2: I think that's a nice place to wrap up at.
7: We ain't got no choice. We got time. Do the damn vitamin and let's beat it.
2: Was that the first caller for this?
7: Right. In 1827, we found out that the Americans are only raising people that life expectancy is at 80. So, if you think about it, one-fourth of a cup of coffee is 3 days old, and that's gonna help. What?
1: We got time for one more round of calls.
2: Will you parent really advice? My day,
1: and Pork Chop says,
2: seriously,
1: get to the point.
7: Please do.
2: 410-481-9292.
1: Oh, my.
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1: Give a round of applause for Mayor Brandon Scott, ladies and gentlemen.
5: Mayor Scott. Peace.
2: Mayor Scott.
11: Yes, he go to every show.
5: Oh,
11: he'd be
5: go.
11: On Oprah. He'd be on Ellen. But he don't ever bring
1: Ellen don't have a show no more, man.
5: It wasn't until Quick told me he banned you from Baby Oil that I said, all right, I can come in the studio.
11: Jesus. Yo, you know what's funny?
2: Come on,
11: your comedy is surpassed by your wit.
1: Man, Brad, it's
11: got
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8: Baltimore 92Q traffic brought to you by Posner and Court Attorneys at Law. Things are crawling out on 895 southbound as you move towards the north end of the Harbor Tunnel. 16-minute delays. This is from Pulaski Highway. Also, 95 southbound, really a stop-and-go traffic situation from Pulaski Highway towards the Fort McHenry Tunnel, in which we've got an accident on Pulaski Highway. This is out in Rosedale, right at 695, which is the Baltimore Beltway. As we hop onto the Beltway, the outer loop of the Beltway, traffic is thick. Which way, White Marsh Boulevard moving towards York Road there on the top side. Also, looks like we still got an accident on Aviation Boulevard northbound at Camp Meade Road. Also, this building that collapsed over in West Baltimore, so North Mount Street between West Lexington and West Franklin Street remains closed. Also, Saratoga between Fulton and North Gilmore Street remains closed out there after an accident. 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I'm Dre Johnson. Good morning.
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0: Of course, we call this Hump Day, a.k.a. R&B Wednesday, right here inside the Quicksilver Morning Show on 92Q. Myself, Chop, Shea Parker, wrapping up this conversation, trying to give some parenting advice to a first-time dad having his first child, one of my cousins, man. Shout out to him. And once again, we all pray for a healthy baby, so we're not sure if it was a girl or boy yet. But that doesn't matter for this conversation, because the question is, what's some parenting advice you would give someone who's just becoming, you know, a parent? Or if there's something that you've been doing as a parent that you stand on business, as Shea say, but even when people judge you, this is what you stand on when parenting your child. Call us up.
1: 410-481-9292.
2: Good morning. This is Alicia. I'm from Baltimore. I want to get my point of view as far as us parents. As a young mother raising my two boys, I didn't have in my mind that I had to put money to the side for college or anything. It was just building our future as we was going along in life. But as I say, my boys are successful at what they do. They didn't go to college. They got their trades.
0: That's right.
2: As long as they maintain themselves, and I keep my foot on their neck to make sure they do what they're supposed to do.
0: Gotcha.
2: So, and life is life. Like, we can't sit there and say we're sending our children to college. I come from the hood. I'm like, I didn't go to college. As long as I get a trade and make some good money, I'm not pushing it out the door. I own my house. I own my cars.
0: Yeah.
2: So we good over here.
0: I love that.
2: I wanted to put that point out there.
0: And I said that earlier, that everybody parents differently. There's no right or wrong way. There's no manual.
1: Right.
0: So if that works for you, your household, you know, kudos. But
3: everybody,
0: somebody else's household is different.
3: College, like you said, college ain't for everybody.
0: Facts.
2: Exactly.
0: Like I said,
2: I didn't push them out the house or nothing. They can stay with their mother all they want to, as long as they help with these bills. That's all that matters.
0: Thank you, man.
2: Maintain it.
0: All right. Stop it,
3: Jeff. She's about to talk again. You hung up.
0: Quicksilver Morning Show.
4: The best advice I can give any parent is keep a child in the child's place.
3: Yep.
0: Mm-hmm.
3: Yeah, not your friend.
4: Be friends. You got to stop trying to be friends with your children. Can't be hanging out at the club with them, all at the parties.
3: Can I get this one?
1: That's that old.
3: If you could go to the club with your child, that means they old enough.
0: Right.
3: They not children.
4: Yeah, well, I'm just saying it might get to that point, but still, you keep a child in the child's place.
0: I'm 30 years old in the club. You tell my son, go get the car. Dad, you get it.
3: What the hell you doing in Melbourne?
1: That's that old school.
3: I'm old enough.
1: You trying to be the child's friend.
0: I got you, boss. But thank you, sir. I think there's once again, there's no right or wrong way, but it's a healthy balance. We mean that y'all know I'm strict on especially on my son, but I'm still friends with my son. So it's not like you have to pick one. If you do it, you know, your way and figure out your path, you can still be friends with your child, but they respect you enough to know not to play with you.
3: Children have

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0: It's Young Miami. 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
3: 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Get into the zone. In Baltimore County, police have charged 22-year-old DeAndre Neal with first-degree murder in the August 10th double homicide of two 19-year-olds found inside of a car in Essex. In sports, the Orioles fell to the Yankees 3-1 at Camden Yards on Tuesday night. They face them again today at 6:35, and we need that win as tributes continue for Ravens legend O.J. Bergantz, who died Monday at 56 after a 19-year battle with ALS. The Orioles and Governor Wes Moore are among those mourning the Super Bowl and Grey Cup champion, and condolences to his wife and family. Baltimore Ravens defensive end Calais Campbell is speaking publicly for the first time since his mother's death, asking for prayers and support. His brother remains jailed on murder charges, and Baltimore plays Minnesota Saturday. 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It's currently 75 degrees. 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

All right, it is time for R&B Wednesday. You can actually watch this live on my TikTok or the TikTok, type in DJ Quicksilver. Fatima, I got you already. Happy birthday to your sister, Crystal. Quick Squad, we start right now. Quick Squad, check in. 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
1: I know that's right.
0: We just dancing right now. Shout out to everybody on my TikTok at DJ Quicksilver. My whole Quick Squad, Nisi Charles, Vicky Storm, Mickey Girl, Fatima, Deontay, all my regulars that's here every day that rock out. We go live on TikTok every morning at 9 a.m. We really appreciate hashtag my Quick Squad. You hear me, Shay?
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0: I'm getting ready for my birthday cruise. In case you have not heard yet, put this in your chest. See, I heard Quick having a cruise for his birthday. It's called the One Voyage, happening October 26th through November 1st aboard the Virgin Voyage Resilient Lady. When I tell you, this is the cruise ship of all cruise ships, and normally this costs you thousands and thousands of thousands of dollars. You can get this for only $1,900 right now. I'm telling you.
1: And
0: it's everybody there, Shay.
1: Make sure they have your code, because if they have your code, then they can actually get $500 back on board credit.
0: Talk that stuff. 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So spell it right. And once again, as Shay mentioned, $500 of onboard credit when you book. And it's not just me celebrating my birthday. Ricky Smiley's hosting.
1: Yes.
0: Of course, D.L. Hughley's hosting.
1: Uh-huh.
0: T.I. performing. Rick Ross performing. Keith Sweat performing. 803 Fresh, where them fans at performing. If you love Go-Go, E.U. and Sugar Bear performing. I can keep going.
1: So

0: So if you don't know how to play space, get out the way. Facts. But like Quick said, make sure you book your cabins right now at OV2026.com. And I'm hoping that you can just pack me up in a suitcase and we can broadcast live from there.
1: That's the plan. And once again, use that promo code Quick. That's Q-U-I-C-K to save you some money when you book on the Virgin Resilient Lady for our One Voyage cruise. All right? When we get back, we got some special guests stopping by because some big things happening this week.
0: Yes, and you and Chop are both going to be there. It's happening on Friday. We got all the details coming up next. Stick with us.
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0: you so much for choosing to wake up with the number one morning show in real life, the Quicksilver Morning Show, right here on the Q. Myself, Chop, Shay Parker. Yeah. And as I mentioned, we got some special guests in the building doing something big this Friday, to be exact.
1: Yes, no strangers of the show. They have something really dope happening called the Bar Exam. Mm-hmm. It's a talent showcase where a lot of Baltimore talent is going to be uplifted and supported. So you know we got to make sure you know about it. And Chop allegedly is supposed to be there.
2: Yeah, I've been there from day one.
0: That's right, Chop. Okay.
2: Day one.
1: You don't tell me anything, so I don't know until other people tell me. All right.
0: Chop, you was everywhere. Uncle Chop.
2: I was at the first one when they started it, Connections High School, right?
3: That's right.
2: It was maybe a couple of kids. It wasn't really like deep like it is now.
3: Nah, but y'all did the first ever like Bar Exam music video though, and that joint was hard. And Chop MC'd that joint. They had young people from every high school in Baltimore almost on that joint. It was fire.
1: Well, while you're here, go ahead and introduce
0: yourselves. Right.
1: You shut up. Back up.
0: No fighting on there.
4: Yo, it's your boy Q Raps, and I am one of the hosts for the Bar Exam. It's going down the grand finale, August 21st,
0: that's this
4: 7
0: Friday.
4: To 9 p.m. at the M&T Bank Exchange, and I'm going to introduce some of the artists that's going to be here.
0: All right, what's your name, young lady?
5: Hello, I am Ja Janie.
6: Good morning, my name is Cozy.
0: And how'd y'all get to actually get to the place in the Bar Exam where y'all on the radio with Q Reckless and everybody, like, how'd that happen? How'd this whole process happen?
5: Yes, I know, it's crazy. Right. To get here today, We had to audition in front of these lovely people here with us today.
0: Mm-hmm.
5: And we had to perform our original music to see if we are, you know, adequate to be doing this as we are performing our original music along with covers so that people can, you know, get to understand our sound.
0: Are y'all a group or y'all separate?
5: Separate.
0: Oh, okay. Mm-hmm.
2: I'm like, y'all look like family. Oh, they got brothers and sisters.
1: And I know this process has been over the past couple of months of, you know, getting ready to perform at the showcase on Friday. So, J.E., actually talk about, like, what that process was like.
3: Yeah, absolutely. So, big shout out to, wow, it was crazy. That was crazy quick. But big shout out to Montebello and to the Mayor's Office of African American Male Engagement. We held citywide auditions at both of those locations. And then from the auditions, the young people went into Dream House. Big shout out to Keys and Powers. For 16 weeks with Theron Fowler, with King Midas, big producer, Tory Lanez, Lil Wayne, all of those people. And Tip 12, who actually is the producer of some of the artists that will be at the show, YG Tech, NASG Chaz, G Honcho, Gabby Simone, and Asia Maria, who will also be there. So they've been in the lab for 16 weeks before we ever got to the Bar Exam. So Cozy, who's also here, you can talk a little bit about yourself, but I want to just say Cozy is Baltimore, like, legendary, like, history. His family is legendary. He's probably over there blushing because I'm saying it, but his dad is Steve McCoy. Like, he's legendary. His mom also, Joy, is legendary. But Cozy, you on your own, yo. You stand on your own. So tell him a little bit about yourself.
0: Pass the mic to Cozy.
6: Thanks, man. You know, it's a long time road coming. Come from a very musical family, as he said. I appreciate my family. My man,
0: shy.
6: It's just a long way coming. I dreamed of these moments, so
0: proud
6: of you. I'm just a sponge when it comes to, like, you know, being around these guys. I want to thank James again. I want to thank my uncle Theron, Theron Fowler. Big shout out to him. But yeah, man, just be in the building on Friday. It's going
0: to
6: be
0: amazing. And once again, that's happening this Friday, August 21st, 7 to 9 p.m. at M&T Bank Exchange. Is it free to get in? Free to the public? How do I get in? Because that's important. Everybody want to know that.
3: So, Q dropped off a couple of free tickets.
0: That's
3: not a couple,
0: yesterday.
3: Actually. It's a decent
0: DTLR.
3: Amount. At DTLR, both in Mondawmin and the Hazelwood, also known as Northwood when I was younger.
0: Mm-hmm. Still Northwood
3: forever. Location.
0: That's Northwood.
3: But in addition to that, the tickets are $25. You can go to keysandpowers.org and get your tickets. But we also are dropping today some special celebrity judges. So Alex Vaughn, national recording artist, Vaughn is joining us as a judge. My guy Huey Nacho is also joining us as a judge. I'm missing somebody, Rock. I don't know who I'm missing. God.
0: Don't worry about it.
3: It'll drop online today. Keep following Keys and Powers, and you'll get all the information.
0: And before we get up out of this, we have two of the people that actually perform. Turn your phone off, Chop. Okay. We have two of the people that actually performing
1: this
0: Friday there. Do y'all feel like giving us a quick snippet of that you really have talent? Because somebody listening might be like, you know, how they get picked to be at the show? And once again, we're live on the radio, so please keep it super duper clean.
5: Okay, yes. You want to hear something from the show or just anything?
0: No,
5: just
0: whatever's on
5: anything.
0: Your heart.
5: Anything, okay. Yes.
0: Prove to us that you can actually can perform.
1: Is it a song?
5: Yes, it's a
1: on
5: song.
1: On your heart.
0: And tell everybody your name first in the car so they know who are you again?
5: Absolutely. I am Ja Janie.
0: And we can follow you where?
5: You can follow me on Instagram, Facebook, Janie Hughes, but on Instagram, Ja Janie, J-A-H-J-A-N-I-E.
0: Let's see what you got.
5: Yes.
0: And go.
5: All right.

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1: 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It sounds like I need to be in a jazz lounge somewhere with a saxophone and a lychee martini.
0: Man.
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0: All of a sudden, she's right there. I said, okay, go ahead, girl.
1: Right, yes.
0: Real quick, man, I got you.
1: Cozy.
0: You got something cozy for us?
3: Hey.
0: Real quick, keep it going.
3: I'm going to sing a little bit of my single that just dropped.
1: Okay.
0: Right, and Fenty Queen. And where can we follow you, if anybody listening?
3: Cozy is me, C-O-X-I-Z-M-E.
0: All right, here we go, right. Cozy.
3: Got the whole strip geek, she a Fenty Queen. Girl, you too turned out, and you want to ride away. Let you drive it all away. Turned up for the week. Candy girl, you look too sweet. Yeah, I got your leak. Make you wanna go delete. Yeah, let you decide if you wanna hit the deep end. Just stay inside, baby. I got what you need. Yeah.
1: Oh, okay.
0: Yeah, cozy.
1: Really, really
0: deep in.
1: Wow,
0: baby.
1: Not
4: I love
1: it now.
4: I should really do a jazz. Try the game. Fusion.
5: Right. Like it.
6: Okay. That's what we can do. What are you talking about, Glenn?
1: Just come over here. Why does Chop act like he don't know how to do radio?
7: Chop, get his life together, yo. Chop, get his life together, yo. I did realize what I forgot, which is crazy, yo. So I got to give a major apology to my man, Fatim, got the juice, yo.
0: Oh, come on. That's my guy. Missed the detail off.
7: I really forgot the mayor of downtown Owens Mills.
0: That's right.
7: I'm so sorry, Fatim, yo. Please forgive me. But nonetheless, we got something crazy coming with Fatim coming soon, too. Mayor of downtown Owens Mills and my guy Porkchop over there. We're going to keep that on the hush, man.
0: All right, once again, the event's happening this Saturday, 7 to 9, man. Where can we get more details one more time? Plug the website, social media, something.
7: KeysEmpowers.org. 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You can also follow your boy Q Reckless as well. He's dropping everything. Our official host of the Bar Exam.
0: All right, man. We back with your vitamin at 9:50.
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let's get the party started. 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
4: For today's vitamin, focus on getting the results you want. And I mean that because, unfortunately, we live in a generation where we want the support of the public. We want the support of our friends and family. We want people to know what we're doing so they know for a fact that we're actually putting in the work. But a lot of times when you're so focused on that, you're taking time and energy away from actually getting the work done and getting the results done. So I'm not sure who you are that's been worried about putting something out there. Don't worry about it. I want right now your focus to be you actually putting in the work, as I love to say in real life. Take all of your energy, all of your time. Don't worry about making no announcements. Don't worry about making no updates. Just actually get the work done and let the work speak for itself. That is today's vitamin of the day. For more inspiration, follow me on everything, of course, at DJ Quicksilver.
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5: Okay.
6: Thank you, Quick. I meant to tell you that. Thank you for giving me the opportunity to do your job one day, and then look what happened. They called your fat boyfriend back.
4: You ain't gotta thank me, man. I'm on it. 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
6: Just think, unruly running the Ravens.
4: Come back to my vitamins. Certain things we're doing, people don't even know.
6: They need to know.
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6: 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If you're a Ravens fan, I see you down there. 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September 13th, and at Pork Chop 410.
4: Absolutely. At 92Q Jams, be more and everything. Of course, Persian Nicole's up next. If you're trying to go to the end of summer jam for the free 99, you definitely want to be here. All right? Have a great day. Stay safe.

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0: Always be good.
1: And what else she say?
0: 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Justice for Big Sam is far, far from over.
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2: Good morning, family. It's St. Patrick. It's too early for Baltimore City to be emailing me about bills in which I just don't have the money. If I didn't have it when I made the bill, what makes you think you emailed me early in the morning and don't have me?
3: I feel you. Get it when I have it.
1: But the bill was due the first, bro. It's the 17th. They gave you 17.
3: Nah, I don't give a damn.
2: Well, I understand. I ain't got it. I'm gonna get it when I get it, they get it.
1: I got you.
3: Period.
0: Man. Info.
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5: Do you know what dark times is? Dark times is when you in the hospital bed, not knowing if you gonna make it. Dark times is when the doctor is telling you that you'll never be the same again. Those are dark times. When you think about it, you really don't even want to live because you're not going to be the same. You're not going to be who you used to be. Those are dark times. When your wife is looking at you, you got to question it like, are you going to be there for me? What you going to do? I'm talking to you. Answer the question.

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coming, I gotta set it, then I gotta go in, then I gotta get it, then I gotta blow in, then I gotta shut it. 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
0: Let's get into it around these parts. Of course, on a Wednesday, honey, tons of things trending. Here's some stories I'm picking to talk about today. First things first. Hey, this is for you right now listening, because there's a lot of you around these parts of Maryland. Drivers with out-of-state license plates, you have 45 days to make sure your vehicles are properly registered with the NVA before they can be fined or even have your vehicles seized. Now, this is a new plate where you live campaign. I talked about this about a month ago. Okay, I told you it was on the way and you played around. The NVA is cracking down with out-of-state vehicle registrations. Really, it's for thousands of you with the NVA tags. Yeah, I see them all the time. And like, you already know, like when a car rides past you, like, I bet they got VA tags. And as soon as they ride past, they got VA tags. Okay, the NVA said in July, they sent about like 79,000 courtesy letters to Maryland residents that pretty much were suspected of having vehicles registered in VA. Only about 700 of the 79,000 have identified that they are now registered in Maryland. 700 out of 79,000? First of all, why does 79,000 of you have VA tags? Like, what? I mean, I get the cost and things. Like, I mean, I understand, but you want your vehicle seized? Like, you know what I'm saying? Do you want different things? Y'all around here playing games. All right, listen, if you want to make some additional money because, you know, you got to get the VA tags and stuff like that, Eminem has over 100 signed sneakers up for auction that you can actually resell right now. It's like an ultra-rare Air Jordan 3 Slim Shady Play exclusive. I don't really know nothing about none of these Jordans and situations like that, but I do know it's like $25,000, and they say you could actually resell it for about $75,000. So if you're smart with your money, you would get a Slim Shady, get it for $25, sell it for $75, spend the money, get it right back. Yeah, I don't know. If you need a vacation, Incognito and DJ Misses are trying to get you posted on a corner in Chicago to go see Ye live in concert. 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And of course, 92Q. 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And of course, while you're there, check out everything trending as well. Let's run through this ticket rundown just after 10:30. You want to go see Kehlani and more. I got details on the way.
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4: 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As soon as the Buss Family Trust released a statement on Monday announcing the sale of their remaining 17.8% share in the Lakers, Jeannie Buss fired back. Through her lawyer, Buss is contending that a court ruled in 2017 that no sale could be effectuated without approval by the co-trustees, i.e. Jeannie, Janie, and Joey Buss. Jeannie's five other siblings are standing strong in their plans to sell, issuing a second statement on Tuesday that said, quote, the Los Angeles Lakers have never been just a basketball team. They've been one of the greatest privileges of our lives. Johnny, Jimmy, Janie, Joey, and Jesse have made the decision to sell their family's remaining stake, and we remain united in that decision. We intend to move forward and through the appropriate process. And Jeannie was the lone sibling who did not sell the team Monday, and multiple sources told ESPN that she did not respond to the family vote on whether to sell the team. For more on this and other top stories of the day, tune into The Daily Play with Joy Taylor at UrbanOnePodcast.com or wherever you get your podcast.
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2: 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Tragedy thrives on that one bad decision, one unnecessary risk, one moment of believing that it couldn't possibly happen to me. There was a time in our past when our main concentration was on survival. Our elders were considered strict when they would not allow us to go to anyone's house before everyone in that house was checked out. They firmly believed that the company we keep in our youth will determine the outcome of our future. And they were bound and determined that every generation would do better than the one before. Oftentimes, when a young person's future is interrupted by tragedy, it serves as a wake-up call to remind us to accept the reality that we are uniquely different from other cultures. Understanding that difference obligates us to make certain that our young survive so that they too can experience a future.
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know you're tired of shebang. 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I love a Drizzy joint right there. Speed more, it's 92 cute on Persian Nicole. The power with a P, baby. Of course, around these parts on a Wednesday. Hey, listen, it's a whole lot happening right now. First things first, I want to remind you that we're about to get on a cruise ship, okay?

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let's get the party started. See you at the bar, you was hardly talking. That's when I knew that your heart was scarring. Friends to lovers need a part to star in. Like, wait, babe, let me ask your pardon. This ain't Gucci, this is Prada, darling. 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

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They tell me Chubb's the only one that get your hand-me-downs and party at the party playing with his nose now. And Baka got a weird case, why is he around? Certified lover boys, certified pedophiles. 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

town folk to make them richer. 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
1: 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I can't wait on B-More's 92Q. I'm Persian, a cold, a pal with a P, baby. I can't wait till we don't have to pay for electricity and gas and stuff like that no more. Did you hear with the latest of BGE? That's a mess, yeah. I'll talk detail

0: Sims right there. What you need on B-More's 92Q on Persian, a cold, a power, a P, baby. I need a discount, okay? I need to not have to pay any more bills. Listen, you know when you was younger, you just wanted to be an adult so bad? You can have this. You know, you can have this. The bills are billing, and I know a lot of people right now are behind. I'm actually looking at this report right now. A total of 300,000 BGE customers were behind on the utility bills in June alone. 300, baby, an increase of 10,000 in just 3 months as the company seeks approval to raise electric rates next year. Like, everybody already behind. Ain't no raising nothing. People can't even pay what it is right now. And you want to raise something? The number of delinquent customers has climbed from 290,000 people since March.
1: Yeah, it's a whole lot.
0: Okay, now BGE says, listen, we don't want to disconnect services, okay? We're offering payment plans up to 24 months, budget-based billing, assistance programs, waiving deposit requirements for customers attempting to maintain service. They say, we don't want to see a single customer face disconnection. You're going to, because, baby, 300,000 BGE customers, like, behind on utility bills? I mean, there's a lot of folks in Maryland behind a lot of things, like the VA tax, 790,000 of you. There's a whole lot of thousands talk right now. It's a whole lot going on. Log92Q.com, though. And if you want options on how to pay your bill, if you're like, you know what, Persia, let me just go ahead and pay this down. BGE's got you covered. I got full details posted for you right there. In the meantime, between time, just after 11:30. Hey, listen, Bryson Tiller's coming to the city. Kehlani's coming as well. And the Orioles have a real big game this weekend. It's the I Love 90s type of vibes with Vanilla Ice, okay? Toe Lock and more. Trutch Naughty by Nature. If you want those tickets, I got them on the way.
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5: 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Do the damn vitamin and let's beat it.
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0: As Pluto writes here, California girls, and be more snotty chew Q on Persian, a cold of power to pee, baby, well here on this Wednesday. And on this Wednesday, I'm really going to give you whatever you want. I got a whole lot of tickets, but right now, I want to make sure that you can get flued out and head to Chicago. Is that okay? Incognito with DJ Mrs. I'm trying to get you posted on the corner to go see Ye Live in concert for that Bully Tour. All you got to do is log on 92Q.com. We're going to take care of your flight, okay? We're going to take care of your hotel, okay? And the tickets to the show. Just show up to the airport. We got you covered. Courtesy of Gamma Records and 92Q. 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In the meantime, after 11:47, you're going to need more luck. 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
1: What's up?
0: It's good to have you on the show, you know.
1: I'm glad to be here.
0: I never thought that this would happen.
1: You know what? Everything is possible in life.
0: Everything is possible. Yes. And you are showing the girls that. But how do you feel about your name not only being on all the tizzoos and stuff, as soon as I say, oh, Tasha K, I say, oh, who is that? The messy girl? The girl that says, how do you feel about your name and messy being in the same sentence?
1: I'm messy. I am messy. I don't know why people be trying to act like they ain't messy. I am aware.
2: We trying, Chop. You just messing up the moment.
1: Right.
3: Oh, he needs a little monkey on your back. Monkey.
4: All you got to do is shake that monkey.
2: Ooh. In the bubble bath.
4: Oh,
1: I'm sucking now.
3: Don't you pee in that bed.
4: First of all,
2: let me turn this mic off.
4: If you are still peeing in the bed at your big grown age, you need to be arrested. In the
5: paint. I got that f*** you if you love me on some. 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
3: Just a little throwback

Just trying to get the party started early on a Wednesday, man. You know what it is. 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

0: 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I'm Persian Nicole.
1: Getting down to business on a Wednesday, man. AJ Showtime. What's up, Chief?
0: Whatever you want Wednesday to be exact. Of course, you know, we're going to give you whatever you want. You control the whole entire playlist. Also give you a chance to win a whole lot of tickets. Kehlani, the Baltimore Orioles is Friday. And Bryson Tiller.
1: Uh-huh.
0: But you control the playlist right now. Hold on. 410-481-929.

0: Whatever you want, Wednesday, sides at half and half mix on B-More's 92Q. I'm Persia Nicole.
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0: In here.
3: What's up, baby?
0: What up, Papa?
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0: What's the theme song?
3: Ludacris, Get Out the Way.
0: All right. Got you.
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0: 410-481-9292.
1: 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Let's go.

0: It's Be More's 92 Q inside that half and half mix around here. Of course, whatever you want, Wednesday, I'm Persian, Nicole.
1: You know how we do it, Chief. 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
0: What's up?
2: Hey, Pastor Amigos.
0: Hey, Pastor Papa.
2: So I'm still feeling some kind of way. I ain't hit that jackpot, so I guess I got to do it the old-fashioned way. Can y'all play Wanna Be a Baller?
0: You got to do what you got to do. 410-481-9292.
1: Better speak it into existence, Chief.

0: on Wednesday. Y'all really controlling the playlist around these parts today. I'm Persian Nicole.
1: Making it really sound different around here, man. AJ Showtime, you know what it is.
0: What you want to hear?
2: I want to hear Give It to Me by Jay-Z.
0: Okay.
1: Hey, 410. Classic for the kiddies, huh?
0: 481-9292. That is a grown woman.
1: For real?
0: Yeah. Yeah.
1: Let me be first to apologize.
0: Yeah. Awesome.

0: It's B More's 92 Q inside that half and half mix. What's up? What you want to hear?
1: Yeah, yeah, this DJ Grown Man. I'm at work right now and I wash trucks, right? Uh-huh. I wanted to know if I can get a car wash and a nice blend for me.
0: To get him through his work day, you know?
2: Hey, Chief, whatever you need, you know we got you covered. 410-481-9292. My pleasure.

0: It's B More's 92 Q inside that head for head mix. Whatever you want, Wednesday. Is anybody at work right now?
1: Hey, if they're here with us, we're working for you. How about that?
0: Okay. It's a lunch break starts right now and the rest of the day. What you want to hear?
2: Hey, Persia. Hey, AJ.
1: Yo.
2: I'm on the same team with the dude that just asked for a nice blend. I'm having a bad day at work. Give me something real nasty and funky that I can two-step to when my mug broke down.
0: I know that's right. Get it done. We got you.
2: Thank you.
0: Whatever you on, you know, we on. So if she's having a bad day, we're going to make it better.
1: I like those blend requests. You know I got you covered, man.
0: Yeah, 410-481-9292.

0: rolling commercial free. Still weaves on your sides at half and half mix. It's whatever you want Wednesday. I'm Persian Nicole.
1: Getting it done just for you, man. AJ Showtime. What's up, though?
0: What you want to hear?
2: I want to hear Killer Mike and Outkast.
1: Okay. Digging in the stash, little six-year. I got you covered, man.
0: 410-481-9292.

0: It's B-More's 92Q, wrapping up the first hour, commercial-free music. Aside that half and half mix, I'm Persia Nicole.
1: Bravo to the half and half crew, man. Real creative today. I like that.
0: We're not done yet. Of course, we still got a whole lot more to go. But right now, I got to remind you, our 92Q Inner Summer Jam's right around the corner. I don't know if you already have purchased your tickets, but I'm just going to go ahead and say I would hate for you to be on the other side of the water and you can't even get in. We're at Pier 6 Pavilion Friday, September the 4th. Young Miami is coming to the city. 42 Doug, Skiller Baby, Tech going to be outside with us. Chaz gonna be outside with us. 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
1: AJ. You know he had to take it to that throwback YG Tech one time with that shootout. Let's get busy with that Lotto called OK. Yes, indeed.

0: 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We're inside that half and half mix. I'm Persian Nicole.
1: AJ Showtime. That's how we getting down, Chief.
0: All right, listen. Day three of all of these tickets. Bryson Tiller, Kehlani, Baltimore Orioles. What you want to do after 127? Yesterday, I think we did the O's first. So what did we do?
1: Yeah, no, we did Bryson.
0: We did Bryson, okay.
1: Then we did the Orioles second.
0: So you want to do Orioles first today?
1: Sure.
0: I mean, you hey.
1: I'll say flip it all the way around.
0: Kehlani first.
1: Uh-huh.
0: Okay, I like what you're doing here. Maybe some Kehlani tickets after 127.
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12: Yo, what up? 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What up? It's your boy, Trey Songz. 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
14: The reality is tragedy never announces that it is coming. Tragedy thrives on that one bad decision, one unnecessary risk, one moment of believing that it couldn't possibly happen to me. There was a time in our past when our main concentration was on survival. Our elders were considered strict when they would not allow us to go to anyone's house before everyone in that house was checked out. They firmly believed that the company we keep in our youth will determine the outcome of our future. And they were bound and determined that every generation would do better than the one before. Oftentimes, when a young person's future is interrupted by tragedy, it serves as a wake-up call to remind us to accept the reality that we are uniquely different from other cultures. Understanding that difference obligates us to make certain that our young survive so that they too can experience a future.
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8: What's your reality? What's your
15: 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Here's the deal. 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

0: to be more. It's 92Q Inside at Hef and Hef Mix. I'm Persian Nicole.
1: Yes, indeed. 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
0: What we said, Kehlani tickets up for grabs first?
1: We sure did.
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0: Diamonds in her face, pressed up, I can see it. 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
1: It's B More's Hattie Chu Q inside that half and half mix, wrapping things up, of course, on a Wednesday. I'm Persia Nicole.
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1: You call a 29, baby, on your way to go see Kehlani. 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Merriweather Post Pavilion. Kehlani special guests will also be outside for this. 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But of course, you ain't got to worry about none of that because you outside for free.
3: Yeah, I'm ready.
1: Here he is. Who are you going to bring with you?
3: 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And she's going to be so surprised.
1: Cousin of the year. That's so dope, yo.
2: Wait till that phone call happens.
1: I don't think none of my cousins ever took me to a concert.
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1: Mm-hmm. 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
1: All right, listen, I keep it going to 3 o'clock. Just after 2, if you want to go see Bryson Tiller, I have those tickets. How about that Baltimore Orioles game going down this Friday? I love 90s type of vibes. I got those tickets as well coming up.
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1: Mm-hmm. You already know, Monday through Friday, 10 a.m. to 3 p.m., I got you covered with a whole lot of power. And I'm bringing some of your favorite celebrities along for that ride, too. Like the latest, Miguel.
10: What's up, Persia? How are you?
1: Funny Marco.
10: Your voice is amazing. You should do anime.
1: And Wale.
11: 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It's because Persia Nicole told me to do this against my will. It's cool because she's my favorite radio person. She makes my palms blush.
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1: It's the latest right there. Yay, Miss Lauryn Hill, I can't wait. On Be More's 92Q, I'm Persian, a cold, a power, the P, baby. Now listen, I cannot wait to that one voyage, 2026. Oh, baby, we outside. And the best part about it, of course, is we outside with some of the biggest celebrities on a cruise ship. Performances by them, right? T.I., Rick Ross, Keith Sweat, D.O. Hughley. Fireside Chat with the Brett and Judy, my girls. Laugh Crying Hill with Erica Campbell. But also, one of the better parts that I love is that we're about to party with a purpose. We're going to be doing all of this and putting on for our phenomenal HBCUs. You got me hooked when you said that, okay? What up, Morgan State University? Listen, October the 26th, it goes down. 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Listen, when I return this after like 2:30, it is Whatever You Want Wednesday. So I'm going to give you a chance to get whatever you want. You want to go see Bryson Tiller or you want to be at that Orioles game this Friday?
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2: Ooh.
0: In the bubble bath.
1: Ooh.
2: Mm.
1: Ooh. I'm sick and sick now.
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0: right there. Fold it, baby. Come get these clothes. And don't come back. It's B-More's IDQQ on Persian. A cold, a power, a pee, baby. Now listen, it is Whatever You Want Wednesday. So I'm going to give you a chance to tell me whatever you want. Do you want to go see Bryson Tiller? Or do you want to be at that Orioles game for the I Love 90s big festivities going down this Friday? You choose. 410-481-9292. Good luck.
1: Let's get the party started. See you at the bar, you was hardly talking. That's when I knew that your heart was scarring. Friends to lovers need a part to star in. Like, wait, babe, let me ask your pardon. This ain't Gucci, this is Prada, darling. If you want something, you can ask

0: mood, baby. Okay, Cardi B is like, on B-More's 92Q, I'm Persia Nicole. The power to pee, baby, officially about to get up out of here. But of course, before I go, I got some things to do, right? What's up?
1: Persia. Hey. What's up, baby?
0: What's up, boo? You trying to be outside?
1: Yes.
0: Okay, it's whatever you want Wednesday. Can I give you whatever you want real quick?
1: Yeah.
0: Okay, you want to go to the Orioles game for the I Love 90s going down this Friday, or do you want to go see Bryson Tiller?
1: I'm going to have to go with my Bryson, because I'm going to take a bougie-ass for Rodeo and let her pick out whatever she wants.
0: Hey!
1: She's going to take whatever she wants. Yeah!
0: Well, baby, you on your way to go see Bryson Tiller. Of course, he presents that Neo Trap Soul. Also, Ty Dolla $ign will be outside with him September the 6th. It goes down. CMG Bank Arena. Tickets are on sale right now, LiveNation.com for everybody else. But, honey, you in the building for free.
1: Yeah, mama.
0: All right, so listen, if you like Persia, stop playing with me, because you know I understand everybody want little tickets, right? Tomorrow when I return, I have more tickets to go see Bryson Tiller. I have more tickets to head to the Orioles game. I got more tickets to go see Kehlani. My guy Chico Bean is coming to the city. I got some tickets to go see him. I don't know how I'm gonna get all that done tomorrow, but I'm gonna get it done just for you. Okay, let's stay connected in the meantime at Persia Nicole. I'll see you tomorrow at 10 a.m to 3 p.m and don't never forget, God don't bless no mess, so don't be messy in these streets. Diva's got you covered up next.
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3: 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We're talking pencils, papers, markers, and all the real...

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4: 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Dark times is when the doctor is telling you that you'll never be the same again. Those are dark times. When you think about it, you really don't even wanna live because you're not gonna be the same. You're not gonna be who you used to be. Those are dark times. When your wife is looking at you, you gotta question it like, are you gonna be there for me? What you gonna do? I'm talking to you. Answer the question.

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1: Ready to clock out of work? Somewhere stuck in traffic? 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The diva is on the throne on your ride home. The beautiful, the intelligent, the glatchy. Yeah, that's a little classy and ratchet. The one who's not afraid to ruffle some feathers.
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5: Right, Daddy, we back at it again. D.C., Maryland, Virginia, Baltimore. Give it up for yourself, friend. I'm talking about do the bank head bounce, hit the stanky leg, do the pool palace. Do you even know what that is? You don't know what the pool. Am I showing my age? Listen, you better celebrate the fact that you halfway through yet another ghetto week in America, baby. No matter where you at or what you got going on. I seen y'all president on TV. Y'all think he was talking about all the recalls? Nope, nope, nope. He was showing us his helipad. He was showing off the helipad. Well, I hope you seen it, honey, because you're paying for it. And let me know when we taking him to court for emotional distress and gaslighting, child. Because I'm ready to tell my story. But right now, let's get through this afternoon together. I'm going to lean on you. You lean on me. You might want to lean a little closer, though. I definitely have Afro Plus Fest tickets in here. Northwest Stadium, DeVito, WizKid, Lil Baby, Lotto, Chief Keef. Tim's going to be there. Is that what you need? Can you do it for the culture and prove that you really about that life? All right, let's see. Listen closely. According to the culture, my people, if your mama asks you to do something, when you get a chance, what that mean? When you get a chance, oh, what does that mean? 877-537-5757. Do it for the culture. Good luck.
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0: Nothing like that, baby. Chief, do it on a nice summer day like this one. We halfway through it. Let's see who deserves these tickets to Afro Plus Festo. Okay, let's see who's really about that life. Hello, who's this? Where you calling from?
1: Mariah, calling from Baltimore.
0: What's up, Mariah? Happy hump day.
1: Happy hump day.
0: You know me and Mariah. Oh my goodness, girl. You're so lucky. You heard that all your life, man. Rest in peace to ODB.
1: My whole life, I hate it. So
0: no way. That's your theme song, girl. You know how many people don't even have a theme song? Like,
1: I know, it's still ghetto.
0: They don't have their name on no keychain. And you got your name on a keychain and you got a theme song. Like, you don't know what it's like.
1: I do. I always get me
0: you
1: a
0: don't
1: keychain.
0: Know what it's
1: I get keychains.
0: I know, that's right. Well, listen, I got some Afro Plus Fest tickets in here. You want to go out and have a good time? I mean, it's 3 days straight, Northwest Stadium, September 4th through the 6th. You down?
1: Yes, okay. I do. I'm down.
0: Okay, well, let's see if you're really about that life. Listen closely. According to the culture, Mariah, if your mama asks you to do something when you get a chance, what that mean?
1: Do it immediately, not now, but right now.
0: I'm looking at the culture. The culture is looking at me. The culture is saying you're absolutely correct. Right now. You understand?
1: Right now, not now, but right now.
0: Okay. I don't know why she said when you get a chance. That means stop whatever you're doing. Okay.
1: Immediately.
0: Okay. Put the toothbrush down. You can rinse after. She don't care what you're doing.
1: She just be being polite. That's all. She minding her manners, but she really mean right now.
0: Yeah, and you think you about to take your time. You not. Turn around.
1: It won't be.
0: An object is coming towards you. You know what I mean?
1: Immediately.
0: Well, listen, congratulations, Mariah. You're going to Afro Plus Fest. You about to have a time. You're going to sing along with Timbs and DeVito, Wizkid, Lil Baby, Latto, and Sexy Red. Enjoy yourself.
1: Thank you, babe. Thank you.
0: Look, we got plenty more chances for you to win Afro Plus Fest tickets. We're coming up inside the Daily Dirt. Let me update you with some headlines you might have missed while you've been out there on the grind. Why did police have to respond to gunfire near the courthouse where Tupac's trial is going on right now? I got the latest on that. Plus, Lil Durk just lost a key battle over this seized phone evidence before his trial. And Megan Thee Stallion is telling fans some of these collabs are going to shock you. I got the dirt on all that and more at 3:45. Don't miss it.
2: The medicine school, the medicine game. 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
4: 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Hughley, Karen White, Rick Ross,

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4: 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That's when I knew that your heart was scarring. 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

0: Well, it's time to hip you on to today's hottest headlines and entertainment news. Inside the Daily Dirt with Dominique the Diva. Giving it to you straight, no chasing.
1: Oh, I'm going to do that anyway. Because that's
2: all right. All right, so we all know that the Tupac trial is going on right now. But tell me why Metro Police responded to a report of gunfire near the Starbucks in downtown Las Vegas courthouse, you know, where the trial of Dwayne Keepy D. Davis is going on right now. Now, officers responded, but they were unable to find a victim. Now, we know this started on Monday. You know, both sides laid out their opening remarks. You know, prosecutors say Keepy D's own statements are proof of their accusations, while the defense is arguing that none of these statements were verified or made as a part of the investigation. And they are definitely playing those Vlad videos over and over again and bringing witnesses to the stand. It's going to be interesting, and it's already interesting that this is actually happening right now. And there's some details coming out, but a lot of folks are saying, what is new for real that we're learning? I'll keep you posted as I keep diving in. Meanwhile, though, your girl Megan Thee Stallion, you know, she is gearing up to, I guess, drop Tina Snow. I mean, she's letting her fans know that Tina is grown now. I don't know if you peeped her sitting down with Michelle Obama's IMO podcast, but she says that, well, she's promising collaborations that is really going to shock the people. She wants her fans to get ready. She says the hotties have a lot to look forward to when it comes to Act 3 that she's going to be dropping soon. And during the 1 hour sit down, she just discussed trade marketing Hot Girl Summer and her owning her music. And I think it's interesting. I think we need to pay attention to that because, I mean, once Megan Thee Stallion started saying Hot Girl Summer, didn't we see it everywhere? Like, literally, on every commercial and more. You know, I love that for us. All right, let's move on to some other headlines today. Lil Durk, it's not really looking good. A federal judge cleared material recovered from Lil Durk's 2021 cell phones for jurors during this murder-for-hire trial. And so, basically, Lil Durk just lost a key pre-trial battle last week, leaving federal prosecutors free to show jurors images pulled from his cell phone. So y'all got to remember, it's the phones, just like your mama said, it is the phones, honey. And anything that you put in that phone is there forever. Lil Durk is finding that out right now. There's lots of other things going on with his trial. Matter of fact, get all these stories and more on DominiqueTheDivaShow.com.
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0: Keep it 100. That's what we about to do right now. One of my favorite parts of the show. Yes, because you got some advice. No matter what season you are in your life, you done been through some things, okay? But big ups to my girl, Mariah, out Baltimore. She won Afro Plus Fest tickets less than an hour ago. Don't be salty. We still got plenty more chances for you to win. Also got some Masego tickets in here. Yeah, he's out here this Saturday at the Anthem. So stay locked in with me. Plus, right now, I need your advice. Well, this young lady needs your advice, rather. And she is in a bit of a sticky situation. They will arise. All right, listen closely. She said, Diva, look, I work at a reputable hotel here in the DMV, and I just had the best night of my life. But it was also the worst thing that could happen to me right now. Tell me why the finest man came to my bar, and we ended up talking and laughing all night until I clocked out. And the next thing you know, we went to talk in his car. The next thing you know, things started getting real spicy, real steamy in the windows, if you know what I mean. Next thing I know, somebody is knocking on the window. It's his wife. She dragged me out of the car, beat my ass, and I had to go inside and ask my manager for help. She's pressing charges on me. Plus, I got fired. I don't think this is fair. I didn't know he was married. He came on to me. He put me in this dangerous situation. Plus, I wasn't clocked in or inside the building. Shouldn't I be suing her? Well, that's what she wants to know, DMV. What is happening? I need a little bit more details. But you ever been getting steamy in a car and somebody drags you out of it? Whose wig is that on the ground? Well, what do y'all think? Because I do think we need to get back to, you know, blaming the men. Because it all starts with you. What do y'all think? Should she even try to fight the wife in court? Because the wife done already beat her. Y'all got to stop. Close your legs, the married man. 877-537-5757. She wants your advice right now. Get unfiltered with us.
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3: 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Hughley, Karen White, Rick Ross,

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0: 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McGogo family, everybody, expect hit after hit after hit.
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0: it right now. This girl needs your advice, okay? She in a bad situation, and she probably has a knot on the top of her head somewhere from this guy's wife, okay, that dragged her out the car, beat her up. She had to go inside of the hotel that she works at to ask her manager for some help. Not only that, the wife is now pressing charges, and she's like, wait a minute, I should be somewhere with her and her husband. I didn't even know he was married, and I've lost my job. Hello, I'm gonna feel. So what you think about this? What should she do? Should she sue the wife?
1: I think she should, because, okay, she wasn't at work, and the wife should have beat his ass, not hers.
0: Drag the girl out the car. That ever happened to you?
1: No, ma'am.
0: So no, you must ma'am. Not know about me.
1: No.
0: Thank you so much for calling. I appreciate it. Hello, what do you think about this? I mean, should she even bother suing the wife back?
2: Girl, I sue both, the husband and the wife. One band, one sound.
0: Ooh.
2: Like, I would have been in that situation if it wasn't for the husband. And that's your husband. You had no reason to put your hands on me.
0: That's
2: Get
0: true.
2: Your dog on the leash.
0: And now she's out of work. Okay.
2: Hey. Oh, yeah. Baby. Yeah. Sue both of them. And yeah. Let me catch y'all at the next Piggly Wiggly.
0: Right. All. We fighting in a Piggly Wiggly parking lot. I don't care what is on sale. I don't care what is on sale. You got to catch this beef in the parking lot. Thank you for calling. So what do you all think? Get unfiltered. I mean, she did not know that he was married. The wife then dragged her out the car, beat her up. Okay. She done lost her job because it went down in her job's parking lot. All right. She done got fired. And now the wife wants to sue her. She's like, shouldn't I be suing the wife? Matter of fact, both of them for putting me in this dangerous situation. What you think if this was your friend? Unfiltered advice right now. 877-537-5757.
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7: Mm-hmm. 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

0: about to wrap up today's unfiltered topic. So just tell me what you would do in this situation. I mean, now at this point, she's gotten fired from her job. She then got beat up by a wife that she didn't know existed. The wife wants to sue her. She's thinking, I need to be pressing charges against her and her husband. Hello, get unfiltered. What you think?
1: I want to see the video. Right. I want to see the video of in the parking lot. I want to see the video in the hotel.
0: I want to see the video. But should she blame the husband? She's like, well, I didn't know he was married.
1: Well, I would hope that she don't have any contact with dude anymore. But yeah, she needs to go ahead and file a suit so that way they can throw both of the cases out.
0: Yeah.
1: I don't understand how she would be going to court if she didn't put no bruises on the wife.
0: Yeah.
1: I mean, they don't normally just, you know.
0: You're
1: so
0: right.
1: Yeah, go ahead and press charges so they can throw both of the cases out. Because you don't want to be going to court just facing charges against yourself. So yeah, she definitely needs to press charges, and she needs to talk to a lawyer about suing her job. A lawyer is going to tell her whether or not she has a case or not.
0: Okay, that's very true. Yeah, because she's like, I'm outside. I didn't know. I'm just on my personal time thinking.
1: I want to see the video.
0: We need to see the video. We want to see the accusations, and we want to see the bumps and the bruises, because that might determine.
1: Exactly.
0: You're right. Absolutely. Thank you so much for calling and listening. I appreciate it. Hello, get unfiltered. What do you think?
2: I believe that she needs to beat the pants off that wife.
0: The wife already beat her up. You saying round two?
2: Yeah, round two, three, four, until it's over, because she had no business. She should have put the paws on the husband, not on that girl.
0: I mean, he had her in a dangerous situation. He never disclosed that he was married.
2: Absolutely. Well, my brothers would be on his ass, and then I would be on hers. Okay?
0: Yeah, because at this point, I mean, I'd have lost my job, too. Like, somebody got to see me.
2: Okay, call Big Al at this point.
0: You better call all the girl. Folks is crazy out here.
2: Call a lawyer for sure.
0: Well, thank you so much for calling. I appreciate you listening. I don't know what this girl is going to do, but we're going to keep this combo going at Dominique the Diva Show. Y'all got to be careful out here, okay? They will take them rings off and don't even mention the lady. It's terrible. I'm trying to tell you. Anyway, look, coming up, let's get you through this traffic. It's hump day. DJ Quicksilver stepping in to get you through Inside That Clock Out Mix Plus. I got some Masego tickets at 5:20, so make sure you're here.
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7: She go from east to west, baby. East
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7: Hey, Chop, be nice, Chop. Be nice. She likes to travel from east
8: like
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8: Now.
7: She could go from Towson to Woodlawn. 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
10: Do you know what dark times is? Dark times is when you're in the hospital bed, not knowing if you're going to make it. Dark times is when the doctor is telling you that you'll never be the same again. Those are dark times. When you think about it, you really don't even want to live because you're not going to be the same. You're not going to be who you used to be. Those are dark times. When your wife is looking at you, you got to question it like, are you going to be there for me? What you going to do? I'm talking to you. Answer the question.

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3: Mm-hmm. 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

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I

0: for DJ Quicksilver getting us through this traffic on a hump day Wednesday. DC, Maryland, Virginia, Baltimore. How you feel? Okay, you should be feeling yourself. You should be feeling yourself. You are halfway through yet another ghetto week in America, child. I don't know about you. I draw the line at the potato chip recall. That's what it's going to be for me. That right there, I'm ready to march. I can't do it. The potato chips too. Anyway, look though, we making sure you outside and we definitely making sure that you got some time to have a blast at Afro Plus Fest with us for 3 days straight. But shout out to my girl Mariah, who won Afro Plus tickets earlier today. You know we a plug for all the fun. All right, I'm even trying to send you down to Norfolk for Cousins Fest. Yeah, come on out with me and Chico Beam and T.I., Keisha Cole, The Dream Plies, and we are hooking you up with a $500 gift card to put in your gas tank. 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Matter of fact, if you want to go see Masego this Saturday at the Anthem, hit me right now. I got you. 877-537-5757. Good luck.
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0: little quickness. 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
1: Hush.

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1: 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I be

0: It's time to hip you on to today's hottest headlines and entertainment news. Inside the Daily Dirt with Dominique the Diva. Giving it to you straight, no chasing.
1: Oh, I'm going to do that anyway.
2: All right, so we all know that the Tupac trial is going on right now. But tell me why Metro Police responded to a report of gunfire near the Starbucks in downtown Las Vegas courthouse, you know, where the trial of Dwayne Keepy D. Davis is going on right now. Now, officers responded, but they were unable to find a victim. Now, we know this started on Monday. You know, both sides laid out their opening remarks. You know, prosecutors say Keepy D's own statements are proof of their accusations, while the defense is arguing that none of these statements were verified or made as a part of the investigation. And they are definitely playing those Vlad videos over and over again and bringing witnesses to the stand. It's going to be interesting, and it's already interesting that this is actually happening right now. And there's some details coming out, but a lot of folks are saying, what is new for real that we're learning? I'll keep you posted as I keep diving in. Meanwhile, though, your girl Megan Thee Stallion, you know, she is gearing up to, I guess, drop Tina Snow. I mean, she's letting her fans know that Tina is grown now. I don't know if you peeped her sitting down with Michelle Obama's IMO podcast, but she says that, she's promising collaborations that is really going to shock the people. She wants her fans to get ready. She says the hotties have a lot to look forward to when it comes to Act 3 that she's going to be dropping soon. And during the 1 hour sit down, she just discussed trade marketing Hot Girl Summer and her owning her music. And I think it's interesting. I think we need to pay attention to that because, I mean, once Megan Thee Stallion started saying Hot Girl Summer, didn't we see it everywhere? Like, literally, on every commercial and more. You know, I love that for us. All right, let's move on to some other headlines today. Lil Durk, it's not really looking good. A federal judge cleared material recovered from Lil Durk's 2021 cell phones for jurors during this murder-for-hire trial. And so, basically, Lil Durk just lost a key pre-trial battle last week, leaving federal prosecutors free to show jurors images pulled from his cell phone. So y'all got to remember, it's the phones, just like your mama said, it's the phones, honey. And anything that you put in that phone is there forever. Lil Durk is finding that out right now. There's lots of other things going on with his trial. Matter of fact, get all these stories and more on DominiqueTheDivaShow.com.
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7: Do you know what dark times is? Dark times is when you in the hospital bed, not knowing if you gonna make it. Dark times is when the doctor is telling you that you'll never be the same again. Those are dark times. When you think about it, you really don't even want to live because you're not going to be the same. You're not going to be who you used to be. Those are dark times. When your wife is looking at you, you got to question it like, are you going to be there for me? What you going to do? I'm talking to you. Answer the question.

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See you at the bar, you was hardly talking. That's when I knew that your heart was scarring. Friends to lovers need a part to star in. Like, wait, babe, let me ask your pardon. This ain't Gucci, this is Prada, darling. If you want something, you can ask.

0: that J. Cole legacy. Did y'all see that video of J. Cole getting emotional? He's still on tour and things. You know, he let it out all on that stage. That's just how Jermaine gets down, okay? And shout out to my guy, Sam, our Parkville. You know how he get down? He going to be outside this weekend. Masego is officially at the Anthem, and we are your plug for those tickets. Just like we your plug for Afro Plus Fest going down Labor Day weekend at Northwest Stadium. Yeah, and I know my Be More folks, they trying to go to that end of summer jam. Listen, you just got to stay locked in. It definitely pays to listen. Yeah, because who wants to spend all that money on tickets and parking and this and that? Man, let us make sure that you treat yourself and don't cheat yourself, okay? It's just another ghetto week in America, child. I'm getting this list together now, and I'm going to put it all on the line for you at 625 because I've had to keep up with all of these recalls. And did you know that the Cyclops Warriors, did you know that there are rising cases? I'm talking about thousands of new cases of the bad lettuce. What are we calling it? My folks, we usually come up with is it the Cyclops diarrhea? Yeah, that one right there. Not only have thousands of new cases been reported in dozens number of states, but tomato bis soup and potato chips have also been officially recalled, along with some of your favorite other things. Be here at 625. I'm going to tell you the whole thing. Don't move.
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5: Mm-hmm. You already know Monday through Friday, 10 a.m. to 3 p.m. I got you covered with a whole lot of power. 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Like the latest, Miguel.
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10: 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Tragedy thrives on that one bad decision, one unnecessary risk, one moment of believing that it couldn't possibly happen to me. There was a time in our past when our main concentration was on survival. Our elders were considered strict when they would not allow us to go to anyone's house before everyone in that house was checked out. They firmly believed that the company we keep in our youth will determine the outcome of our future. And they were bound and determined that every generation would do better than the one before. Oftentimes, when a young person's future is interrupted by tragedy, it serves as a wake-up call to remind us to accept the reality that we are uniquely different from other cultures. Understanding that difference obligates us to make certain that our young survive so that they too can experience a future.
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0: Ladies and gentlemen, we are halfway through yet another ghetto week in America. And I don't know, this one might go down as one of the ghettoest ones yet, because I don't know about you. When it comes to the food, I don't want to be a part of it. The food not going to be good. If the food, if there's an issue with the food, leave me alone. I'd rather just, you know, because I can't take it. Thousands of people are reporting the cyclosporiasis, the cyclops, the bad letters, the diarrhea. Yeah, all of that. Okay. And that's the least of our worries right now. Because not only have we seen tomato bisque soup be recalled, we are now seeing Outshine fruit bars. They may contain glass contamination. And so if you are like me and you enjoy the Outshine fruit bars, because it got like the real fruit in it, 6 different flavors, it's real good. Yeah, you're going to want to. You want to put a pause on that, because glass is kind of crazy. So let me add to the list, America. Eggs, salmonella, jalapeno, salmonella, lettuce, cyclosporia. You don't want to get that. Frozen blueberries, E. coli, pastrami, listeria. The meat has screwworm in it. The tomato soup, listeria. They said canned dough. That was a couple months ago. Glass, applesauce pouches, plastic. Bacon inspection failure. Let's see, I don't think I'm done here with something else. Oh, Zapp's chips as of today. Zapp's chips have also been recalled. About 1,626 pounds of ready-to-eat pickled goat and chicken products are also being recalled due to them being produced without federal inspection. And so again, elections have consequences, and so does firing everybody that has important jobs. Scientists, people that study things from abroad all the way over here. You know, that's why we had these things in place many, many years ago, so we wouldn't have these problems. But now the food has gone bad, and this orange guy is talking to us about his helipad in his ballroom when there won't be any food. They're slowly launching famine. Is that what's happening here? Oh my goodness, get me out of here. It's just another ghetto week in America. Good luck with dinner tonight. The air isn't even clean, okay? I'm sick of it. I'm out of here. I got
1: the medicine, the school, the medicine, the game. Excuse me, honey, but nobody's in my lane.
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2: Mm-hmm. You already know Monday through Friday, 10 a.m. to 3 p.m. I got you covered with a whole lot of power. 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Like the latest Miguel.
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1: I used to think about immature things. 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Is this really your real phone number?

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Zodiac sign, it must be a Gemini moon, cause we about to go half. 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

0: folks think they know Cardi B's baby boy Zayn, the youngest one she had with with Mr. Diggs. Uh-huh. Because her son said something on live. She kind of gave him that mom look, like, you know what? But let me keep it cool. Y'all too nosy for me. I just hope Cardi drops another project or maybe run that little Miss Drama Tour back, please. The girls want to have some fun. Shout out to my girl Mariah. She won Afro Plus Fest tickets. So her Labor Day weekend is pretty much on lock. She's going to be at Northwest Stadium with Timbs and DeVito and Wizkid and Lil Baby and Lotto and Chief Keef. Man, that's going to be a blast. And big ups to my guy Sam out Parkville. He won Masego tickets. Masego is in town this Saturday. You know, Ella May is going to be in town on Friday. Let's see, October London is in Baltimore this weekend. It's a lot of things going on. If you're in the district, you've probably already noticed that they've been blocking off all the streets and parking restrictions. The Freedom 250 Grand Prix set for the 22nd through the 23rd. And so, yeah, they've already started blocking things off. You just want to stay clear. I'm telling you, honey. It just, if you don't know and you're not prepared, it could wreck your whole day, okay? And then get behind somebody with a Virginia license plate, and then that just really takes it up a notch. Anyway, look, let me get up out of here, but I want to remind you to go to DominiqueTheDivaShow.com. You won $500 on your gas tank and tickets to Cousins Fest in Norfolk with me and Chico Bean and T.I. and Keisha Cole. The dream implies, well, DominiqueTheDivaShow.com is where you go to register to win. All right. Yeah, that $500 gas card sound good right about now. Anyway, let me get out of here and figure out what is not recalled so I can actually like make a meal. But for your last dose of diva, let me just remind you that, you know, everything isn't going to be blooming all at the same time, all the time. All right. It might be difficult right now, but things will change. Sometimes the plan is still planning. Sometimes you're tired, unsure, wondering, you know, but don't confuse that with it not getting done. Tomorrow we'll be back at it again. So go home, go eat, get something good, get some rest, give yourself some grace, because we are halfway through another ghetto week in America, and that is not easy. All right, you know, you and I could be friends off the air at Dominique DeZiva. As always, love ya, mean it.
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8: Mm-hmm. You already know Monday through Friday, 10 a.m. to 3 p.m. I got you covered with a whole lot of power. 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Like the latest Miguel.
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13: Do you know what dark times is? Dark times is when you in the hospital bed, not knowing if you're gonna make it. Dark times is when a doctor is telling you that you'll never be the same again. Those are dark times. When you think about it, you really don't even want to live because you're not going to be the same. You're not going to be who you used to be. Those are dark times. When your wife is looking at you, you got to question it like, are you going to be there for me? What you going to do? I'm talking to you. Answer the question.

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2: 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Y'all keep doing y'all thing.
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11: My gosh.
12: See?
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1: Hey, Posted on the Corner, this is Bianca, but I want to give a shout out to my girlfriend, Muck. I love you, Muck. 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And everybody else, y'all have a good one.
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2: All right, y'all. I thought we would never see a day like this. So the two-part murder trial is underway. Jury selection is happening right now in Las Vegas on National Hip Hop Day of all days. They got Suge Knight, Diddy, and Nevada's governor on the witness list, okay? Now, apparently, prosecutors got a jailhouse call that's going to undercut Keefe D's, I guess, entire, I don't know, confession. Because he said he made it all up.
3: So, out of curiosity, right, let's say you was on the left side of the white Cadillac and you seen Tupac and Suge Knight. What would have been your response?
4: It's hard to say. It's hard to say. I don't know. But I would have had to take over my nephew for sure.
3: So you would have shot up the BMW with Tupac and Suge Knight in it?
4: Oh, they take over my nephew. I would just leave it like that.
2: He said that it wasn't real. He said he didn't really kill Tupac or anything like that. He was doing it to cloud chase.
5: 27 years, and y'all want to say, yeah, they put that shit all over the social media, though.
6: My God.
5: Tupac. I'm like, that's some bullshit.
6: Yeah, they ain't got shit, though. They try to use my statements against me. You're gonna lose, dude.
2: Well, apparently prosecutors got a jailhouse call that is going to send him to jail, okay? And so this is an exclusive detail. No one has ever reported on this. And so we will be watching. And I'm sure some courthouse reporters are going to be down there as well. And guess what else is happening that we haven't seen in such a long time? Yes, Oprah Winfrey and her longtime partner, Stedman Graham.
7: Wow, we met a long time ago. We've been together for a long time. It's been great. I mean, I'm so lucky and very fortunate to have a great partner.
2: It was a reunion, and I guess she wanted to step out with her man, you know, because that's why a lot of people were calling her gay all of these years, because she was always outside with Gail. And Gail had no man, and she never showed her man. But today, she showed her man, okay? So congratulations to Oprah and Stedman. They have never married. I don't think they have any plans on marrying, but hey, that's her man, and she's sticking beside him.
0: It's OY with Tasha K.
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20: Do you know what dark times is? Dark times is when you in the hospital bed, not knowing if you gonna make it. Dark times is when the doctor is telling you that you'll never be the same again. Those are dark times. When you think about it, you really don't even wanna live because you're not gonna be the same. You're not gonna be who you used to be. Those are dark times. When your wife is looking at you, you gotta question it, like, are you gonna be there for me? What you gonna do? I'm talking to you. Answer the question.

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3: Mm-hmm. 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And I'm bringing some of your favorite celebrities along for that ride, too. Like the latest, Miguel.
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